0: solar and other energy efficient upgrades. The loan caps of the Sustainable Household Scheme will also be lifted to $20,000 for new participants to the scheme, with the government saying it will give households greater capacity to invest in energy efficient upgrades and products. These investments form part of a $29.8 million package in this year's budget. Australia's weakening economy is prompting calls for a three-day working week. Gabrielle Hudson has more.
1: The ACTU has rallied behind the idea of a three-day working week, or at least shorter working hours, with no loss of pay. Secretary Sally McManus has told News Corp unions fear AI could lead to high unemployment, while big tech gets bigger and working Aussies see none of the benefits. It comes as the Australian Bureau of Statistics says the economy grew by a weaker than expected 0.3% in the last quarter. Productivity was also worse than expected. Gabrielle Hodson reporting.
0: The dispute over whether the New South Wales ACT border should be redrawn to bring Parkwood into Canberra or remain within the Yass Valley continues. A letter dated May 18th from ACT Chief Minister Andrew Barr has revealed he believes Parkwood's transfer to the territory must be resolved before any future water sharing arrangements with Yass Valley Council can proceed. Yass Mayor Jasmine Jones says the council is disappointed by the Chief Minister's position.
2: So it's very disappointing to see this punitive measure of now saying actually the Chief Minister would like Parkwood for nothing. There's not a pipeline on offer. There's not a gold-plated duplication of the Barton Highway. There's nothing on offer, and it's very disappointing to see.
0: A 24-year-old man has been charged with firearms offences following search warrants in connection to a shooting in Belconnen in April. Jeff Tyler reports.
3: Just before 3 a.m. on Anzac Day, two men in a vehicle were shot while travelling along College Street in Belconnen. Following investigations, police executed search warrants at residents in Holt and Moncrief yesterday morning, finding a rifle, ammunition, as well as evidence relating to the investigation. The 24-year-old man was arrested and charged with a number of offences. Police are urging anyone with information to contact Crime Stoppers. Jeff Tyler, Capital Radio News.
0: And a former Liberal chief minister is urging the Canberra Liberals to remain on track. It follows the resignation of Leanne Casserly from the party, citing toxic culture. Gary Humphries says policy should be coming first.
4: To what extent this is just the normal opposition blues, and to what extent it's something deeper and more damaging, more serious, I don't know. But I think it's important for people to focus on the Liberal Party's policy, for the party itself to present alternative policies.
5: Sports update.
0: The Brumbies will be looking to make history tomorrow night when they take on the Hurricanes in Wellington. No Australian team has ever won a finals match in New Zealand, with the Brums already losing to the Canes this season 45-12. But coach Stephen Larkham says his side is better prepared for the minor premiers this time around.
6: We identified a few things in their game that were going to be a threat, and they were a threat, and we probably didn't handle them as well as we should have.
0: And that's the latest from the Capital Radio Newsroom.
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0: Shower or two today in a top of 11. Partly cloudy conditions tomorrow and 14 degrees. 14 again and a morning frost before a mostly sunny day on Saturday. Then similar conditions and 14 for your Sunday. 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

0: Grab a Classic 2CA. It's another one of our 30-minute music marathons. Rob Duckworth with you today. Don't forget, if you want to go and see Eric Clapton live in Chicago, listen out for that cue to call. Now, I'm very excited because I'm going to play one of my old favourite songs. It's from Susie Quattro. It's coming up after this one from UB40 here at 2CA.
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That's what we're cruising through right now. Holmes and Gem, the classic breakfast show. They're back tomorrow, $680. You can win that with the Secret Sound. Also, they're going to start Fight for Your Flashback for the weekend. Oh, yeah, and give you more chances to go and see Eric Clapton live in concert. There's another reminder for you to listen out for the cue to call this hour here at 2CA.

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3: Let's go to the phones and find ourselves another person to stick on that standby list to go and see Eric Clapton live in Chicago. And in Stirling this morning, hello Sally, how are you?
4: Hello, Rob. I'm great, thank you.
3: Are you happy to be on the standby? Oh, by the way, you're on the standby list now.
4: Wow, thank you so much.
3: So now I can ask the question. Are you happy to be on the standby list?
4: Oh, more than you'd know.
3: Hey, if you win and you go to the show, can you promise me that you won't take a nap when he does lay down Sally? Lay down. So where is she? Oh, she's having a nap.
4: No, I'll be up in the aisles dancing.
3: All right, congratulations. Good luck in the draw, Sal.
4: Oh, thank you so much, Rob. Really appreciate it. It's exciting.
3: I tell you what, it would be exciting. So we're going to give everyone else another chance to get on that standby list to go and see Eric Clapton live in Chicago. That cue to call could happen anywhere in the next 60 minutes, and I know KC and the Sunshine Band is coming up next here at 2CA.
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0: Forever Classic 2CA, She's Not There. Hello, where are you? That's from The Zombies. Have you ever noticed on TV these days there are so many shows with zombies in there? If it's not zombies, it's dragons and werewolves. If I see a show with zombies, dragons or werewolves, I go straight over to Yellowstone or something like that. If Holmesy, co-host of The Breakfast Show, sees dragons, werewolves and zombies, he goes straight to Bridgerton. Speaking of The Breakfast Show, they're back tomorrow morning and they've got that annoying little secret sound. What is it? It's worth $680. Listen out for that. Whole bunch of other things on the show. And I want you to keep listening out for a cue to call to go and see Eric Clapton live in Chicago. 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

0: 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LRB, Home on a Monday. 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And, of course, we'll give you more chances to get on that standby list. Go see Eric Clapton in Chicago. Pet Shop Boys, also in our 30-minute music marathon, along with Supertramp. 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
7: It's 10 degrees in Canberra, but feels like 2. A shower or 2 today and a top of 11. From the Capital Radio Newsroom, good morning. I'm Tia Priest-Willamott. ACT police have charged an 80-year-old woman following a crash earlier this year that resulted in the death of a 4-year-old boy. On January 18th, the child died after being struck by a vehicle at the Mawson Shopping Centre, with the car also crashing into a shopfront. The woman has been charged with negligent driving causing death and culpable driving causing death. She's due to face court today. The federal opposition is calling on the Greens to help block Labor's contentious tax reforms in the Senate. A bill to reduce capital gains tax discounts and limit negative gearing is expected to pass the lower house today. The legislation also includes a $250 tax deduction and a $1,000 instant write-off for work expenses. Liberal leader Angus Taylor says he's happy to work with the minor party.
8: The Greens have an opportunity here, though, to stop this legislation. And we'll work with whoever we can to stop this toxic legislation getting through the parliament.
7: Meanwhile, the Albanese government and opposition have both blasted the Trump administration over its threat to increase tariffs. Australian companies may face a 12.5% impost on goods they sell into the US market. America claims we need to be punished for importing products made by slave labour. The government argues we have among the toughest anti-slavery laws in the world and the tariff is unjustified. Israel and Lebanon have agreed to renew their ceasefire, contingent on a complete cessation of Hezbollah attacks. The ongoing exchanges in southern Lebanon have been a key sticking point in the ongoing peace talks between the United States and Iran. ACT public schools will be closed for a full day next Thursday as teachers undertake industrial action. It follows a two-hour strike last month, with the Education Directorate expecting a majority of teachers and staff to participate. ACT Parents CEO Veronica Elliott says parents and teachers are on the same page.
9: What's really interesting is that many of the issues being raised through the negotiations are the same issues parents raise with us every day. You know, they want to have enough teachers in classrooms. They want schools to have the resources they need.
7: The ACT Council of Social Service has released its latest cost of living report, highlighting growing financial pressures on households. The report shows the price of essential items and services, including fuel, education and healthcare, has risen sharply. CEO Devin Bowles says it's driving Canberrans to seek help.
10: More and more community organisations are seeing people at the absolute brink who are coming to them for the first time, people who are in full-time employment but still unable to make ends meet.
7: And newly released documents show that the ACT's hybrid electric fire truck is using more fuel than expected. The documents, released under a Freedom of Information request, have revealed the truck is using nearly a quarter of the fuel used in a normal fire truck.
11: Sports update.
7: Kieran Foran will be given a hero's welcome when they host Souths at Brookvale Oval tonight after being given the Manly coaching job on a permanent basis. The ground will be renamed to Foz Pines Park, and a local fast food chain has replaced the portrait of its founder with an illustration of Foran. And the NBA Finals kick off this hour with the New York Knicks away to the San Antonio Spurs in Game 1 of the Best of 7 series. It's the first time in 27 years the Knicks have played for the Larry O'Brien Trophy. Guard Jalen Brunson says they won't be satisfied unless they take it all.
11: I think our mentality is in the right place at the right time, and we just got to stay focused and keep learning. Even today, we can't be satisfied just because we're here.
7: And that's the latest from the Capital Radio Newsroom.
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7: Shower or two today in a top of 11. Partly cloudy conditions tomorrow and 14. 14 again and a morning frost before a mostly sunny day on Saturday. Then similar conditions and 14 for your Sunday. Now's the time to get vaccinated to protect against influenza, COVID-19 and RSV this winter. 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

Forever Classic 2CA, it's another one of our 30-minute music marathons. Now, at midday today, we're going to go back to 1975, the 10 from then. We're going to play the 10 biggest songs on the Canberra chart this week back then. MASH, the movie, was one of the biggest movies of 1975. Then they made a TV series out of it. Hey, the Eric Clapton Q, when's that coming up? Could be next.

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3: It's cold, it's windy, it's not a great day to be on the roads, but Belinda from Amaru, strangely, is on the roads driving around. Hey Belinda, how are you?
4: Thanks, Rob. How are you?
3: I am very well. You heard our little cue to call to go and see Eric Clapton live in Chicago. Are you some sort of big Eric Clapton fan?
4: I am. Gosh, how many wonderful songs has he got? Amazing.
3: I know. It goes back to the 60s, 70s, the 80s, the 90s. He's still putting out news. I don't know when he put out the last stuff, but...
4: Nearly all my life, yes.
3: Yeah, exactly. Well, you are officially on our standby list...
4: So exciting. Thank you so much.
3: All right. Good luck in the draw. And if you win, we'll give you air tickets to Chicago. We'll give you two tickets and we will give you $5,000 spending money. How about that?
4: That'll be fantastic. Yes. Thank you so much.
3: All right, Belinda. You have a good day and thanks for listening to 2CA.
4: You too. Thanks, Rob.
3: And if you would like to get yourself on that standby list to go and see Eric Clapton live in Chicago, make sure you listen out for the cue to call. Another one is coming up after 1 o'clock, because at midday today we're going to play the 10 from then from 1975. Meanwhile, back at the ranch, big thanks to the Right Way Curtains and Blinds. The Luxaflex Warm Your Home Winter Sale is on right now.
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0: Forever Classic 2CA. We've got the 10 from then coming up just after the midday news today. We're going to play you the top 10 songs that were on the Canberra chart this week back in 1975. I just got a text message from Holmesy about the show tomorrow. I've already mentioned $680 in Secret Sound. Yeah, Kate Halfpenny's on talking about showbiz goss. They've got lots on in Canberra for the long weekend, which is kind of cool. And also Fight for Your Flashback. The Royal Edition. Don't know what that means, so make sure you're checking out tomorrow morning. Holmesy and Gemma, the classic breakfast show here at 2CA. Hey, if you get to see a movie about medals, anything, they've made one and released one, it's absolutely brilliant. I got a medal song on the way and Blondie. Not a rock song, but a reggae song. Coming up shortly here at 2CA.
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0: departure from their normal rock and pop. A little reggae there. Tide is high. Rob Duckworth this morning. We've got the 10 from then coming up after the midday news. So you're going to hear songs like this. That actually went to number one in 75. Love that song from Hush. Great Australian band, David Bowie. Young Americans. The 10 from then, coming up after our midday news today, with big thanks to Capital Tiles and Flooring. That's where style begins and quality lasts.
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6: It's 9 degrees in Canberra, a shower or two today and 11 the top. From the Capital Radio Newsroom, good afternoon. I'm Tia Priest-Willamott. The federal government says it's still negotiating with the Greens to secure support for its new tax legislation in the Senate. Labor's bill to rein in capital gains tax discounts and restrict negative gearing is expected to pass the lower house today. The new laws also include a $250 tax offset and a $1,000 instant deduction for work expenses. Treasurer Jim Chalmers says consultations with the minor party are ongoing.
7: We're aware of the concerns that the Greens have raised. We're in discussions with them. Nobody has the numbers in the Senate on their own, and so we're in those discussions with the Greens. As I understand it, they intend to raise it at the Senate committee.
6: Overseas, the US House of Representatives has passed a measure seeking to halt any further American military action in Iran. Four Republicans joined the Democrats in what was the fourth attempt by the House to rein in the US president's war efforts. The resolution would still need approval from the Republican-controlled Senate. The ACT government has announced an investment of $65.1 million in the budget to strengthen frontline city services, improve local amenities, and support the ongoing care of the city's public and green spaces. Part of the funding will support four new local shopping centre upgrades at Kingston, Chisholm, Coolerman Court, and Kippax to improve public spaces. Further investments will support effective and responsive city services like mowing and street sweeping and new murals on major road corridors. Dedicated funding will also go towards building a new active travel path between Hall and Gold Creek. A master plan has been released for the proposed Molonglo Town Centre. James Wybrow reports.
8: The Suburban Land Agency's plan provides around 7,000 homes, an expansive network of community open space, strong protection of natural areas and a commercial core. It also makes provisions for key community facilities, including a school, library and community hub, child and family centre, police station and sporting and recreational spaces. However, Region Media reports the plan confirms the Molonglo Valley's community forum fears of a residential heavy town centre with insufficient commercial land and employment centres and risk the area becoming a jobs desert. SLA CEO Adam Davey said development would be proportionate to the population forecast of 70,000 by 2050. James Wybrow, Capital Radio News.
6: And from today, Canberrans will be able to access same-day delivery from Amazon Australia. The territory is now the third market to see this rollout after Sydney and Perth.
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6: Checking petrol prices, unleaded is $1.77 at the Metro in Mitchell, it's $1.77 at the Ready Express in Manuka, and it's $1.77 at the Ampol in Weston.
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6: The ASX 200 is down 101 points at 8,684. Gold is selling at $4,465 an ounce, and one Australian dollar is buying 71.34 US cents.
5: Sports update.
6: The Brumbies have landed in Wellington to put on the finishing touches ahead of tomorrow's qualifying final against the Hurricanes. Lachlan Lonergan headlines two changes to the starting side, replacing Billy Pollard at hooker, with Luke Reimer coming in for Rory Scott. Stephen Larkham says the changes are to improve the scrum.
9: Balancing out the scrum, Billy's our best scrummaging hooker. Balancing out the scrum in the first half, second half, there's going to be a significant challenge there. one thing the Hurricanes have done since last year is beefed up their scrum.
6: And that's the latest from the Capital Radio Newsroom.
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6: Shower or two today and a top of 11. Partly cloudy conditions tomorrow and 14 degrees. 14 again and a morning frost before a mostly sunny day on Saturday. Then similar conditions and 14 for your Sunday. 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
5: Now, 10 from then.
10: Hello there, Rob Duckworth this afternoon. Here we go with our 10 from then. Big thanks to our friends at Capital Tiles and Flooring, where style begins and quality lasts. We're going to play you the 10 biggest songs on the Canberra chart this week back in 1975. MASH was big at the movies. The Partridge Family started on TV, and The Sweet were number 10 with this.

Forever Classic 2CA. You're listening to the 10 from then. How good were those guys? Hush. Boney Maroney. Rob Duckworth this afternoon. It is our 10 from then. We're playing the 10 biggest songs from the Canberra chart back in 1975. Alice Cooper is coming up after this one from David Bowie.

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0: Forever Classic 2CA. It's our 10 from then. These are the 10 biggest songs on the Canberra chart this week back in 1975. That came in at number 6, Steve Harley and Cockney Rebel. Come up and make me smile. And this one came in at number 5, John Paul Young.
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Elton John, Philadelphia Freedom. He wrote that song for his mate Billie Jean King, who had a tennis team called the Philadelphia Freedoms. Anywho, that came in at number 2 on our 10 from then this week, and this was number 1. January from Pilot, number 1 in Canberra this week, back in 1975.

0: Barabba Classic 2CA, that's the end of our 10 from then today from 1975. We played all 10 of them, and number one, Pilot, January, Elton John, Philadelphia Freedom, that came in at number two. And all the way back at number 10, we had the Fox.
1: Can we do that again?
0: We had the Suite with Fox on the Run, and that turned out to be the biggest song of 1975. Tomorrow, we're going to visit 1981. Big thanks to Capital Tiles and Flooring. That's where style begins and quality lasts. I love that tagline. We were going to use that for our breakfast show, Holmesy and Gemma, where style begins and quality lasts. But Capital Tiles and Flooring had already taken it. Those guys are back on the radio tomorrow. Heaps of stuff, plus $680. You can win that with The Secret Sound, Lindsay Buckingham and Billy Joel. 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
9: Today, a max of 11, a shower or two from the Capital Radio Newsroom. Good afternoon. I'm Jeff Tyler. The latest pre-budget announcement aims at delivering responsible and responsive climate action that invests in clean energy and supports Canberrans with cost-of-living pressures. T. Priest Willamott reports.
10: The ACT government have announced they will extend rebates available under the Home Energy Support Program to support homeowners to cover the costs of rooftop solar and other energy-efficient upgrades. The loan caps of the Sustainable Household Scheme will also be lifted to $20,000 for new participants to the scheme, with the government saying it will give households greater capacity to invest in energy-efficient upgrades and products. Additional funding will also go towards local community environment groups to support climate resilience and biodiversity initiatives. These investments form part of a $29.8 million package in this year's budget. Tia Priest-Willamott, Capital Radio News.
9: The government and opposition have vowed to fight a push by the US to increase tariffs on Australia. Federal politics reporter Nelson Scott.
11: The Trump administration alleges Australia has failed to prevent the import of goods made by slave labour. As a result, the US is considering increasing the tariff imposed on products we export to America from 10 to 12.5%. Prime Minister Anthony Albanese has told the ABC, not only is the move inconsistent with our free trade agreement, Australia has tough anti-slavery laws.
12: Any tariff on Australian exports to the United States are unjustified.
11: Opposition leader Angus Taylor has also pledged to help fight the levy, arguing it's a betrayal by a trusted ally.
13: We fought with them in every war. They shouldn't be imposing tariffs.
11: The US government has flagged an additional 53 countries could face the same penalty as Australia. Nelson Scott, Canberra.
9: A 32-year-old man will face court today after he allegedly assaulted his former partner and lied to hospital staff about her injuries. Last month, the man breached a family violence order by visiting his former partner's house. When the woman tried to get him to leave, he allegedly closed a door on her arm, causing serious injuries. The victim tried to call an ambulance, but he reportedly threw her phone at a wall. The incident was reported to police and the man was arrested in Taylor yesterday. And the US president has described the Iranian leadership as volatile as peace talks to end the Middle East conflict stall. Donald Trump says he remains hopeful an agreement can be reached with further military intervention.
14: If we can get something down in writing which will accomplish the same thing without killing everybody, I'd like to do that. Most of my people, I think, would like to do that. Some people wouldn't, but most of them would.
9: The U.S. House of Representatives has passed a measure seeking to halt any further American military action in Iran. The resolution would still need approval from the Republican-controlled Senate.
8: Sports update.
9: The Raiders are riding high after an 80-minute performance against the Cowboys last week. The men in green will need all that confidence for tomorrow night's clash with third-place Sydney Roosters. But Raiders hooker Tom Starling thinks last week's win was a pivotal moment in their season.
15: 100% think we can build off this, and you know, I think it's got a lot of belief in the team, and I think a few of the young boys will take a lot out of it. You know, that we've come out the other end of a tough period.
9: The NRL could be expanded to 20 teams as early as the end of the decade. And round 14 begins with the Seagulls hosting the Rabbitohs in Brookvale tonight. That's the latest from the Capital Radio Newsroom.
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9: Today, max of 11, a shower or two. An overnight low of 4 and a top of 15, partly cloudy. 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

Forever Classic 2CA. We're just about to check in with the newsroom. 2 o'clock update on the way. And then Kathy Dinn has got 30-minute music marathons all afternoon. Backman Turner Overdrive in the first one. Also a song from Paul Carrick. Walk in the Room. Walk in the Room. And also the Eagles. Eagles on the way as well in our 30-minute music marathon, and Kathy is going to give you chances all afternoon to get on that standby list to go and see Eric Clapton live in Chicago. Good luck with that. Have a great day.

0: 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On our next show, we catch up with the fabulous Kate Halfpenny.
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0: listening to Forever Classic 2CA. Thank you for tuning in. We appreciate that. And that's a wrap on another one of our 30-minute music marathons. We shall do it again just after 2 this afternoon. Finished off with Alana Miles and Black Velvet. I'm not sure whether she wrote that song about a fabric or a horse, but I'll do my research. Another 30-minute music marathon coming up with Kathy Dinn at 2 o'clock this afternoon. Make sure you listen out for your cue to call. Bound to come up soon. If you want to go and see Eric Clapton live in Chicago, when you hear it, call us. KC and the Sunshine Band and Bruce Springsteen, not that far away here at 2CA.
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1: All right, let's go to the phones, find ourselves a person to put on that standby list to go and see Eric Clapton live in Chicago. And I got Chris on the line from Queanbeyan. Hey, Chris, how are you?
3: I'm well, thank you. And yourself?
1: Good. Could I just say it was a dogfight working out who was going to be doing the talking, whether it was you or your wife, Vicky. Is she still in the background? Can she yell out?
3: The cockatoo, yeah, she's still on my shoulder.
1: Still there after all these years. What a team.
3: Yeah.
1: Hey,
3: actually, we had our 21st anniversary yesterday.
1: Oh, congratulations. Well, this is nice. I'm going to put you guys on the standby list to go and see Eric Clapton. This will be certainly a way to celebrate an anniversary slightly delayed. September 11, he's playing the United Center in Chicago. We've got two tickets to the show, two airfares to Chicago, and $5,000 to stick in your kick and spend any way you like. How about that?
3: There you go.
1: There you go.
3: Yeah, great.
1: There you go. All right, I'll let you get back to the cockatoo. Hey, you have a great
3: day. Okay, then.
1: Thank you.
3: Thank you.
1: Keep listening in the next hour. Another chance for you to get on that standby list to see Eric Clapton live in Chicago. Big thanks to the Right Way Curtains and Blinds Luxaflex Warm Your Home Winter Sale, which is on right now.
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0: 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And then Kathy Dinner's got another 30-minute music marathon. Backman Turner Overdrive, featuring the first one, along with Paul Carrick. It's Every Time You Walk in the Room. Oh, hello, Kathy. How are you? She's also going to play the Eagles. And Kathy is going to give you chances all afternoon to get on that standby list to go and see Eric Clapton live in Chicago. Good luck with that and have a great day.
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9: Today, a max of 11 degrees in Canberra, a shower or two. From the Capital Radio Newsroom, good afternoon, I'm Jeff Tyler. An 80-year-old woman is set to plead guilty to culpable driving causing death over a crash in Mawson that killed a 4-year-old boy. The case was heard at the ACT Magistrates Court this morning, where Maureen Brew's lawyer indicated she would plead guilty. It's alleged she was driving a blue hatchback when it hit the child at the Southland Shopping Centre the morning of January 18. The boy was treated at the scene but died in hospital. The case will return to court later this month. The Canberra Liberals have reacted to Leanne Cassilly's shock resignation. Tia Priest-Willamott reports.
10: The former Canberra Liberals leader Leanne Cassilly announced her resignation from the party yesterday, citing bullying, intimidation and threats of physical assault from members. The Liberals have since rejected the suggestion that there is a toxic culture within the party, saying politics is a robust environment where strongly held views are debated vigorously, but they do not condone bullying, intimidation or inappropriate behaviour of any kind. precinct. The opposition stated that where concerns are raised, they're treated seriously and through the appropriate processes. It appears they won't be drawn on the claims of physical assault threats, saying that out of respect for privacy and confidentiality, they will not comment publicly on individual matters. Tia Priest-Willamott, Capital Radio News.
9: Federal Treasurer Jim Chalmers is defending sweeping discretionary powers that will be afforded to him as part of new tax legislation. Changes to the capital gains tax discount and negative gearing concessions will pass their first parliamentary hurdle today. The new rules would also give the Treasurer the ability to make changes even once the law is passed. Dr. Chalmers says it's not unusual.
11: Unfortunately, yet another beat up about these sensible, common sense tax reforms at the core of the budget. Not unusual, as I said, for definitions to be settled this way, and the Parliament can disallow them if they want to.
9: A recall has been issued for 13,000 Toyota Prada vehicles. A software issue could mean the instrument cluster doesn't provide critical safety information. Affected models were manufactured between 2024 and last year. The ACT government has announced an investment of $65.1 million in the budget to strengthen frontline city services, improve local amenities and support the ongoing care of the city's public and green spaces. Part of the funding will support four new local shopping centre upgrades at Kingston, Chisholm, Coolman Court and Kippax to improve public spaces. Also making news, a heads up for motorists that will be a full closure of Commonwealth Avenue southbound tonight from 8pm to 5am tomorrow between Vernon Circle and the Parks Way off ramp. Detours will be in place, including Constitution Avenue eastbound. The Parks Way off ramp onto Commonwealth Avenue southbound will remain open.
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9: Well, a huge boost for the Knights. Blues Origin squad member Dylan Lucas signing a 3-year extension. The informed back row will stay in Newcastle until at least the end of the 2030 season. And Raiders and Blues back rower Hudson Young hasn't been surprised by the meteoric rise of teammate Ethan Strange. Young has told Today Strange has a huge future ahead of him.
12: It was no surprise to myself and our teammates. We get to see firsthand what Ethan does every week for us at the Raiders, and I'm just so happy and stoked for him, and he's such a gun and has such a bright future in the game now.
9: The Raiders face the Roosters tomorrow night at GIO Stadium. And that's the latest from the Capital Radio Newsroom.
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9: Today, max of 11, a shower or two. An overnight low of 4 and the top of 15, partly cloudy. 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

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Hello. Thanks for your company once again. It is Cathy Green this afternoon. Super stoked to get your name on the standby list for our next Superstar Experience. Clapton in Chicago. Let's do it shortly. Here's the

0: Forever Classic 2CA. Great sounds of the 60s there from Steppenwolf, Magic Carpet Ride. There goes our 30-minute music marathon. Very soon, your chance to get on the standby list for Clapton in Chicago. Catch up with Holmesy and Gemma tomorrow morning. Fancy bit of cash because Secret Sound is worth $680. There will be Fight for Your Flashback, a royal edition, I'm told. King's birthday weekend coming up. Catching up with Anthony from the Canberra Digest, find out what's going on this long weekend, and Kate Halfpenny with all the celeb goss. 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
3: 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Bateman, you are my lucky 10th caller.
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4: 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Oh, look, it'd just all be new.
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3: 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So fingers crossed for the draw coming up real soon, Michaela.
4: 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Thank you.
3: Thank you very much for your call this afternoon. 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
4: Got an overnight low of 4 degrees and a top of 15, partly cloudy. From the Capital Radio Newsroom, good afternoon, I'm Jeff Tyler. Chiaka Barry has released a statement regarding the recent public commentary that refers to an allegation involving a threat of violence. The member of Ginninderra says the allegation refers to a meeting that took place involving opposition leader Mark Parton, Leanne Cassilly and herself in May. Miss Barry says given the discussion surrounding these events, it's important to clear the air and confirm that concerns raised at the time were addressed at the time and that she respects Miss Cassilly's decision to move to the crossbench. In other news, the ACT Greens have welcomed back Rebecca Vassarotti to the Legislative Assembly. Miss Vassarotti will represent the seat of Kurrajong following a countback of preferences that was triggered by the retirement of Shane Rattenbury in April. She previously served from 2020 to 2024, losing her seat in the last territory election. A master plan has been released for the proposed Molonglo Town Centre, James Wybrow reports.
5: The Suburban Land Agency's plan provides around 7,000 homes, an expansive network of community open space, strong protection of natural areas and a commercial core. It also makes provisions for key community facilities, including a school, library and community hub, child and family centre, police station and sporting and recreational spaces. However, Region Media reports the plan confirms the Molonglo Valley's Community Forum fears of a residential heavy town centre with insufficient commercial land and employment centres and risks the area becoming a jobs desert. SLA CEO Adam Davey said development would be proportionate to the population forecast of 70,000 by 2050. James Wybrow, Capital Radio News.
4: The federal government's bill to reduce the capital gains tax discount and restrict negative gearing has passed the lower house. The legislation also includes a $250 tax offset and a $1,000 instant deduction for work expenses. The proposed laws will now move to the Senate, where Labor's seeking the Greens' support to carry the reforms. Speaker Milton Dick declared the result, which prompted yelling and taunting from the opposition.
6: The result of the division is ayes 94, noes 48. The matter was resolved in the affirmative, and I call...
4: And from today, Canberrans will be able to access same-day delivery from Amazon. The territory is now the third market to see this rollout after Sydney and Perth.
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3: Sports update.
4: Well, the Raiders are preparing to do battle with the Roosters at GIO Stadium tomorrow night. The Roosters are coming off the back of back-to-back losses, but Raiders hooker Tom Starling says that just makes them more dangerous.
7: They're obviously a quality outfit, got a lot of international and origin players. They come off a loss, which is, they have that little bit extra motivation to get back in the winner's circle. And, you know, we've got a bit of a good little rivalry with them, so we're looking forward to it.
4: Kickoff is at 8 p.m. tomorrow night. And the New York Knicks have struck first in the NBA Finals against the San Antonio Spurs. The Knicks winning Game 1 of the 7-match series, 105-95. And that's the latest from the Capital Radio Newsroom.
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8: Afternoon, I'm Brooke Shin with the latest Canberra traffic. Into Campbell this afternoon, there's ongoing roadworks affecting Anzac Park eastbound from Hay Street to Proven Street until 2:30 p.m. today. Gas pipeline works underway through Gungahlin. That's closing Gundaroo Drive westbound between Horse Park Drive and Palin Street. Also, watch your speeds travelling through Hume on the Monaro Highway with northbound lane changes in place at Glanyon Drive. Travelling out of the capital this afternoon, a good run southbound on the Monaro Highway through Theodore. It's the Aldi End of Financial Year Sale event. 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
2: 2CA's four-day forecast for Canberra.
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4: Got an overnight low of 4 degrees, a top of 15 tomorrow, partly cloudy. Saturday morning frost and sunny. Now's the time to get vaccinated to protect against influenza, COVID-19 and RSV this winter. 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

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We'll get the Amazing Beach Boys on very soon. 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
3: Well, Danny and Canva, well done. You're my lucky caller 10.
4: Thank you.
3: What a prize, what a prize. What do you love about this superstar experience?
4: Oh, well, yeah, Eric Clapton. Richard Clapton.
3: Richard Clapton. And that'd be a great duo, wouldn't it? The Claptons coming at you.
4: You know, bit of trivia. Clapton, Richard actually named himself after him.
3: He did, that's right. Yes, he did.
4: So,
3: Ralph.
4: Keith Richards?
3: Keith Richards.
4: Gave him the Richard and the Clapton from Eric Clapton, yeah.
3: Very nice. You win the meat tray, Danny.
4: Oh, thanks for that.
3: Well done. Well done for winning trivia tonight.
4: Okay.
3: We've got you in the draw for this fantastic prize, of course. It's $5,000 spending money, a couple of air tickets to Chicago and a couple of tickets to Clapton. So good luck with the upcoming draw, Miss Danny.
4: Oh, thank you.
3: Miss Danny, I called you. I'm sorry. Mr. Danny.
4: That'll do.
3: Hang on the line there, friend, and I'll grab all your details on the standby list for our amazing superstar experience. 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
1: Afternoon, I'm Brooke Shea with the latest Canberra traffic. Travel time at Eagle Hawk to collect a northbound via the Federal Highway, 26 minutes there. Queanbeyan all-day roadworks closing Monero Street in both directions between Lowe and Atkinson Street. The Federal Highway moving really well in both directions through Collector and towards Goulburn, no problems. Hindmarsh Drive, that's starting to build as well now, eastbound past Melrose Drive through Phillip and Bowden Valley. Travelling northbound for Horse Park Drive, getting a good run up the hill towards the Federal Highway through Throsby. Drop your bottles and cans to a return point for recycling that makes sense. Search ACT CDS to find your nearest return point. That's ACT CDS. If you see anything on the roads, 41300 545 082.

0: of a classic 2CA. Don't you love a bit of Tom Petty in your afternoon? That's Learning to Fly. We'll get down to 4 degrees tonight, partly cloudy tomorrow for 15. Let's check out that long weekend weather for you. A zero start to Saturday with morning frost. It will be mostly sunny, 15. Cloud clearing, 14 degrees on Sunday, and a partly cloudy 16 degrees for Monday. Forever classics on the way from ABBA and Simple Minds on 2CA.
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8: Got an overnight low of 4 degrees, a top of 15 tomorrow, partly cloudy. From the Capital Radio Newsroom, good afternoon. I'm Jeff Tyler. Well, the Canberra Liberals have hosed down claims by former leader Leanne Cassley that she was threatened with physical assault. Ms. Cassley resigned from the party yesterday and will now sit on the crossbench, citing what she described as a toxic culture within the Liberals. Opposition leader Mark Parton says a heated discussion took place last month involving himself, Ms. Cassley and MLA Sharka Barry. Mr. Parton says the incident stemmed from a misunderstanding that was resolved immediately.
9: During the conversation, Sharka said to Leanne, and I'll quote directly, "If you come for me again, I will come for you." That's what she said. I instantly intervened. I said, "Whoa, just back it up there for a moment."
8: To federal politics now, and opposition leader Angus Taylor has accused Labor of political bastardry after ramming through its tax legislation. Changes to capital gains and negative gearing have passed through the lower house and will now be debated in the Senate. The federal government's bill includes a $250 tax offset and an instant $1,000 deduction on expenses. Mr. Taylor has told Parliament the government's legislation will leave people worse off.
10: This tricky treasurer has deliberately tied these measures to its toxic taxes. Ramming this legislation through the Parliament without sufficient scrutiny is an act of political expediency, an act of political bastardry, Mr. Speaker.
8: The latest pre-budget announcement aims at delivering responsible and responsive climate action that invests in clean energy and supports Canberrans with cost of living pressures. Tia Priest-Willamott reports.
11: The ACT government have announced they will extend rebates available under the Home Energy Support Program to support homeowners to cover the costs of rooftop solar and other energy efficient upgrades. The loan caps of the Sustainable Household Scheme will also be lifted to $20,000 for new participants to the scheme, with the government saying it will give households greater capacity to invest in energy efficient upgrades and products. Additional funding will also go towards local community environment groups to support climate resilience and biodiversity initiatives. These investments form part of a $29.8 million package in this year's budget. Tia Priest-Willamott, Capital. Radio News.
8: And new data from the Bureau of Statistics shows 80% of all cigarettes, vapes and nicotine products consumed by Australians last year were illegal.
12: The latest finance report.
8: The ASX 200 is down 100 points to 8,685. Gold is selling at $4,472 an ounce. And one Aussie dollar is buying 71.29 US cents.
12: Sports update.
8: The Raiders are riding high after an 80-minute performance against the Cowboys last week. The men in green will need all that confidence for tomorrow night's clash, though, taking on the third-placed Sydney Roosters. But Raiders hooker Tom Starling thinks last week's win was a pivotal moment in their season.
13: 100% think we can build off this, and you know, I think it's got a lot of belief in the team, and I think a few of the young boys. We'll take a lot out of it, that we've come out the other end of a tough period.
8: Meantime, the NRL could be expanded to 20 teams as early as the end of the decade. Meantime, round 14 kicks off tonight with the Seagulls hosting the Rabbitohs in Brookvale. And the New York Knicks have struck first in the NBA Finals, defeating the San Antonio Spurs. That's the latest from the Capital Radio Newsroom.
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14: Afternoon, I'm Brooke Shepherd with the latest Canberra traffic. Travel time at Eagle Hawk to collect a northbound via the Federal Highway. 26 minutes there. Queanbeyan all-day roadworks closing Monero Street in both directions between Lowe and Atkinson Street. The Federal Highway moving really well in both directions through Collector and towards Goulburn, no problems. Hindmarsh Drive, that's starting to build as well now, eastbound past Melrose Drive through Phillip and Bowden Valley. Travelling northbound for Horse Park Drive, getting a good run up the hill towards the Federal Highway through Throsby. Drop your bottles and cans to a return point for recycling that makes sense. Search ACT CDS to find your nearest return point. That's ACT CDS. If you see anything on the roads, 41300 545 082.
0: 2CA's four-day forecast for Canberra.
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8: Got an overnight low of 4 degrees and a top of 15 tomorrow, partly cloudy. Saturday morning frost, then a sunny day, a top of 15. 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

0: Forever Classic 2CA, Blaze of Glory, Bon Jovi there, John Bon Jovi, a past superstar experience as we looked forward to get you on the list for our next superstar experience, which is Clapton in Chicago, of course. 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
1: Good afternoon, Cathy. The Canberra Liberals have hosed down claims by former leader Leanne Cassidy that she was threatened with physical assault. We'll hear from the leader, Mark Parton. An 80-year-old woman is set to plead guilty to culpable driving causing death over a crash in Mawson that killed a 4-year-old boy. And Federal Treasurer Jim Chalmers is defending sweeping discretionary powers that will be afforded to him. In sport, a huge boost for the Knights. Blues Origin squad member Dylan Lucas signing a 3-year deal. The weather now, an overnight low of 4 and a top of 15 tomorrow, partly cloudy. Saturday, morning frost, sunny 15. I'll have all the news at 5.
0: We've got a Sunday 14, cloud clearing, partly cloudy 16 on Monday. 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
10: Afternoon, I'm Brooke Shea with the latest Canberra traffic. Clear run through Fish Week on the Monaro Highway southbound from Canberra Avenue into Simonson, no problems. Travelling through Hume, just watch your speed with ongoing roadworks on Lanyon Drive. Northbound lane closures are in place on the Monaro Highway. To Bungendore, we've got a truck that's conked out on the Kings Highway near Malbon Street. That's got delays, heavy bus disruptions with emergency services on scene. Looking good on the Majura Parkway northbound, approaching the Federal Highway problem free. Riding an e-scooter or e-bike in Canberra, ride smart, ride safe. Wear a helmet, follow speed limits, don't ride under the influence, give way to pedestrians and park responsibly. If you see anything on the roads, call 1300 545082.
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3: Well done to you, Meekin Macquarie. 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
3: 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Not too far away, Mick.
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9: Got an overnight low of 4 degrees, then a top of 15 tomorrow, partly cloudy. From the Capital Radio Newsroom, good afternoon. I'm Jeff Tyler. Canberra Liberals say former leader Leanne Cassidy's claim that she was threatened with violence within the party stemmed from a misunderstanding. Miss Catley quit the Liberals yesterday, citing a toxic culture, bullying and intimidation. Liberal leader Mark Parton admits an animated discussion did take place between himself, Miss Catley and MLA Sharka Barry following a clash in the Legislative Assembly chamber last month. Mr. Parton says he stepped in after Miss Barry told Miss Catley, "If you come for me, I'll come for you."
10: I indicated that what I heard could be perceived as a threat against Leanne. And at that moment, Sharka instantly clarified the statement and said that at no point did she intend it in that way.
9: In a statement, Ms. Cassidy says the incident is now the subject of a formal complaint. An 80-year-old woman is set to plead guilty to culpable driving causing death over a crash in Mawson that killed a 4-year-old boy. The case was heard at the ACT Magistrates Court this morning, where Maureen Brew's lawyer indicated she would plead guilty. It's alleged she was driving a blue hatchback when it hit the child in the Southlands Shopping Centre the morning of January 18. The boy was treated at the scene but died in hospital. The case will return to court later this month. And the Prime Minister has brushed aside criticism of Labor's tax changes after they passed their first parliamentary hurdle. Changes to capital gains tax and negative gearing will now be debated in the Senate. The government bundled a $250 tax offset and $1,000 deduction on work expenses into the same bill. Anthony Albanese has told Parliament the tax reform is fair, although the opposition argues the policy is poorly designed.
11: Every Labor member voted to deliver real change, the real change that Australia needs, and every single member of the three right-wing parties, the Liberal One National Party, voted against these changes.
9: And briefly, a heads up for motorists, there will be a full closure of Commonwealth Avenue southbound tonight from 8 until 5 a.m. tomorrow between Vernon Circle and the Parks Way off-ramp. Detours will be in place. The Parks Way off-ramp onto Commonwealth Avenue southbound will remain open.
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9: And the ASX 200 is down 99 points to 8,686. Gold is selling at $4,473 an ounce, and one Aussie dollar is buying 71.31 US cents.
12: Sports update.
9: Well, a huge boost for the Knights. Blues Origin squad member Dylan Lucas signing a 3-year extension. The informed back row will stay in Newcastle until at least the end of 2030. Meantime, Raiders and Blues back rower Hudson Young hasn't been surprised by the meteoric rise of teammate Ethan Strange. Young says Strange has a huge future ahead of him.
13: It was no surprise to myself and our teammates. We get to see firsthand what Ethan does every week for us at the Raiders, and I'm just so happy and stoked for him, and he's such a gun and has such a bright future in the game now.
9: On Channel 9 there, the Raiders face the Roosters tomorrow night. In tennis, world number one Aryna Sabalenka has bowed out of the French Open in a stunning quarterfinal capitulation, and the Knicks have drawn first blood in the NBA Finals, beating the Spurs 105 points to 95. And that's the latest from the Capital Radio newsroom.
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14: It's getting busy on Barry Drive, westbound into Turner, approaching Belconnen Way at Fairfax Street. Northbound delay starting to build for Horse Park Drive up the hill out of Frosby, approaching the Federal Highway. Stacked up as well, Majura Parkway northbound approaching the highway. Digon Garland Gas Pipeline works underway, closing Gundaroo Drive westbound between Horse Park Drive and Palin Street. And watch your speeds, travelling through Hume on the Monero Highway at Lanyard Drive, with northbound lane closures in place with ongoing roadworks. Pet emergency this long weekend. 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
0: 2CA's 4-day forecast for Canberra.
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9: Got an overnight low of 4 degrees and a top of 15 tomorrow, partly cloudy. Saturday morning frost, then a sunny day, a top of 15. Now's the time to get vaccinated to protect against influenza, COVID-19 and RSV this winter. 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

0: 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There's the Box Tops and Soul Deep. 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
1: Thanks, Cathy. Well, the Canberra Liberals have rejected claims by former leader Leanne Cassidy that she was threatened. We'll have all the details at 6. In other news, the ACT Greens have welcomed back Rebecca Vassarotti to the Legislative Assembly. And the federal government's bill to reduce the capital gains tax discount and restrict negative gearing has passed the lower house. In sport now, and the Raiders are preparing to do battle with the Roosters tomorrow night, home here in Canberra, and we'll hear from hooker Tom Starling. The weather, an overnight low of 4, tops of 15 tomorrow, cloudy, Saturday morning frost, sunny and 15. I'll have all the news at 6.
0: Thanks, Jeff. Cloud clearing 14 on Sunday. And for holiday Monday, 16, partly cloudy.
2: He rocked the 60s. In the white room. Shaped the sound of the 70s. I shot the sheriff. And unplugged in the 90s. Yeah. Now, he's a living legend. And you could be seeing him. In Chicago.
3: 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Eric.

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5: Travel time on the Monaro Highway between Hume and Hindmarsh Drive to Simonston will take you 5 minutes. Eagle Hawk to Collector, travelling northbound, all clear via the Federal Highway into Queanbeyan. We've got roadworks on Monaro Street closing in both directions between Low and Atkinson Street. Tuggeranong, it's slowing up southbound for Drakeford Drive to Isabella Drive. And just watch your speed travelling through Hume on the Monaro Highway with Lanyard Drive with northbound lane closures in place. A busy run northbound Madura Parkway approaching the Federal Highway. 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
3: We've got Steve in Murrum Bateman this evening. Steve, you are my lucky caller 10. 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

0: locked in, the latest news moments away, and another 30-minute music marathon for us. Nicklo's coming up, along with the Stones. 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
12: Got an overnight low of 4 degrees, a top of 15 tomorrow, partly cloudy. From the Capital Radio Newsroom, good evening, I'm Jeff Tyler. The federal government's tax changes have cleared their first parliamentary hurdle. Labor is planning to rein in the capital gains tax discount and negative gearing concessions. The opposition and independents put up a range of changes to the legislation, but the government used its numbers to vote them down. Liberal leader Angus Taylor asking the Prime Minister why Labor took that approach.
13: Why did your government vote against lower income taxes 11 times, including the Coalition's plan for bigger and better income tax cuts year after year after year?
12: The Canberra Liberals have hosed down claims by former leader Leanne Casley that she was threatened with physical assault. Miss Casley resigned from the party yesterday and will now sit on the crossbench, citing what she described as a toxic culture within the Liberals. Opposition leader Mark Parton says a heated discussion took place last month involving himself, Miss Catley, and MLA Sharka Barry. Mr. Parton says the incident stemmed from a misunderstanding that was resolved immediately.
14: During the conversation, Sharka said to Leanne, and I'll quote directly, "If you come for me again, I will come for you." That's what she said. I instantly intervened. I said, "Whoa, just back it up there for a moment."
12: Meantime, the ACT Greens have welcomed back Rebecca Vassarotti to the Legislative Assembly. Miss Vassarotti will represent the seat of Currajong following a countback of preferences that was triggered by the retirement of Shane Rattenbury in April. She previously served from 2020 to 2024, losing her seat in the last territory election.

0: A master plan has been released for the proposed Molonglo Town Centre, James Widebrow reports.
1: The Suburban Land Agency's plan provides around 7,000 homes, an expansive network of community open space, strong protection of natural areas and a commercial core. It also makes provisions for key community facilities, including a school, library and community hub, child and family centre, police station and sporting and recreational spaces. However, Region Media reports the plan confirms the Molonglo Valley's Community Forum fears of a residential-heavy town centre with insufficient commercial land and employment centres and risks the area becoming a jobs desert. SLA CEO Adam Davies said development would be proportionate to the population forecast of 70,000 by 2050. James Wybrow, Capital Radio News.
0: New data from the Bureau of Statistics shows 80% of all cigarettes, vapes and nicotine products consumed by Australians last year were illegal. And from today, Canberrans will be able to access same-day delivery from Amazon. The territory is now the third market to see this rollout after Sydney and Perth.
2: Sports update.
0: NRL legend Andrew Johns has declared Brisbane's premiership defence is on life support. The Broncos are facing five straight losses when they host the Titans on Saturday. Speaking on Freddie in the Eighth, Johns said their run home is too tough.
3: They have to win 9 of their last 12 to make the top four, which I don't think they will. And we've seen no one's won it from out the top four. So they are absolutely on life support.
0: Meantime, the Raiders are preparing to do battle with the Roosters at GIO Stadium tomorrow night. The Roosters are coming off the back of back-to-back losses. The Raiders beat the Cowboys last week. And round 14 kicks off tonight. The Seagulls are hosting the Rabbitohs. And that's the latest from the Capital Radio Newsroom.
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6: It's a struggle southbound on the Tuggeranong Parkway from the Glenlock Interchange past Lady Game Drive towards Western. Outbound delays from Parliament Triangle on Kings Avenue approaching Morshead Drive into Russell quite busy. And struggling northbound on the Majura Parkway approaching the Federal Highway. 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You're up to date with Canberra traffic.
4: 2CA's four-day forecast for Canberra.
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0: Got an overnight low of 4 degrees and a top of 15 tomorrow, partly cloudy. Saturday morning frost, then a sunny day, a top of 15. Sunday morning frost, cloud clearing and a top of 14 degrees. Monday morning frost, cloud clearing and a top of 16 degrees.
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have a classic TCA, great stuff out of the 60s on the way from the one and only Rolling Stones. So we're getting ready to release new music. Rolling on, they do. Nick Lowe on TCA.

0: the classic 2CA Pointer Sisters there and Jump for My Love. Have a crack tomorrow to see if you can get on the standby list to see Eric Clapton in Chicago. That's our next very cool superstar experience. Down to 4 degrees tonight, partly cloudy tomorrow, 15. It's going to be a zero start to Saturday with morning frost for a top of 15, mostly sunny, and cloud clearing, 14 degrees on Sunday.
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Thursday night already. Can you believe it? We're flying through the week. Forever Classic Nights with Aaron Chilcott as we enjoy a 30-minute music marathon. Looking forward to turning up Crowded House amongst the next few songs. Robert Palmer in there too. Naked Eyes right now.

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0: 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And if you're going solo this weekend, spending it by yourself, we've got just the party for you. 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Hey, Dire Straits, Not So Far Away. 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

0: Forever Classic Nights, heading towards 8 o'clock. We're just about to start another 30-minute music marathon. In excess in there. UB40. Calling all paleontologists, T-Rex. All of these and more coming up very soon.
1: He rocked the 60s. In the white room. Shaped the sound of the 70s. I shot Sherry. And unplugged in the 90s. Now, he's a living legend. And you could be seeing him in Chicago.
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Forever Classic Nights, a 30-minute music marathon as a new round of footy gets underway. Adelaide v Geelong tonight in the AFL. Meanwhile, Manly versus South Sydney in the NRL. Good luck with your tipping. Foreigner playing soon. Here's T-Rex. Well, yeah.

0: 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On our next show, we catch up with the fabulous Kate Halfpenny.
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He's doing a show at the United Center over there, a home court for the Chicago Bulls, actually. 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

0: Diesel in a 30-minute music marathon. Part of our Forever Classic Nights. Aaron Chilcott here, getting on ABBA soon. And Bjorn from the group is still trying to figure out exactly how their songs made them so loved. He told Channel 7.
1: Millions of people happen to have the same taste as Benny and me and the girls. That's how I see it. But we never knew exactly why we did that or that, other than that intuition said that this is wonderful. Let's keep this.
0: So, how about one of ABBA's finest? This one's less than 5 minutes away.
2: 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I shot Sherry. 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

0: When you want 30-minute music marathons, this is the place to come. Forever Classic Nights, the Travelling Wilburys coming up in the next one. Everybody got somebody to leave. Bon Jovi on the way too. And love this, the Four Seasons.
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Not a single ad. They're gone for half an hour as we do a 30-minute music marathon. Forever Classic Nights with Aaron Chilcott. Hope your day's been a good one. How about a track from the Prince 1999 album? That's three songs away. Here's the Four Seasons. Oh!

Super Classic Nights. Our 30-minute music marathon continues. Madonna and Rod Stewart playing shortly. And this one comes from the year 1981 when Manning Clark was our Australian of the Year. Mental as Anything's Too Many Times.

0: Forever Classic Nights, a 30-minute music marathon wrapped up with Rod Stewart and a song that's firmly from the decade that we shine a light on again this weekend, our 70s Sunday morning with Kathy Dinn. And I'm just having a sneak peek at her playlist now for the upcoming show. How long since you've heard this one from Spectrum? Love it. And Pilus. I'll bring it on. Wake up with the 70s Sunday morning this weekend from 6 till 9. Meanwhile, from the 80s, Peter Gabriel, just ahead.
1: He rocked the 60s. In the white room. Shaped the sound of the 70s. I shot Sherry. And unplugged in the 90s. Yeah. Now, he's a living legend. And you could be seeing him in Chicago.
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0: 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Leo Sayer. It's going to be cold. Rolling Stones coming up too. 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

0: Forever Classic Nights, a 30-minute music marathon, Bonnie Tyler soon. And how does it feel to be Mick Jagger live on stage with the Stones?
1: You get a lot of adrenaline buzz, you know? And it's very difficult to describe. I mean, I don't know if you've ever been on stage, like going on telly for the first time, you know?
0: Here's the Stones right now.

30-minute music marathons, part of our Forever Classic Nights. It's Aaron Chilcott reminding you that tomorrow we'll once again be putting names on the standby list for our Eric Clapton Superstar Experience, an overseas holiday where you could get to see one of the most phenomenal guitar players on the planet, Al Shout. 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Your next chance to get on the standby list is during the breakfast show tomorrow. Black Sorrow's on the way. Stevie Wonder now.

0: Forever Classic Nights with Paul Kelly in a 30-minute music marathon. And news today that there are now calls to extend that under-16 social media ban that came into effect late last year. That's when the kids were told they could no longer access apps like Snapchat, TikTok, Facebook and X, among others. But the talk is now to widen that ban even further, so it includes artificial intelligence or AI bots like ChatGPT and Google Gemini. It's a push that's coming from some independent MPs and a digital ethics co-director, because there's a real risk of poor advice being given to children. And as a dad of three kids under the age of 16, I get it. As much as they'd hate me to say it, if younger kids are already having trouble distinguishing between what's real online and what's not, it's even harder to get it through to them when there's specific AI advice coming from their phone screen, which could harm them more than it helps. I guess I'm just glad the kids have gone to bed so they couldn't hear me say that. Stand by for David Bowie. I'll play this one next.
1: He rocked the 60s. In the white room. Shaped the sound of the 70s. I shot Sherry. And unplugged in the 90s. Yeah. Now, he's a living legend. And you could be seeing him in Chicago.
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2: I had to comment on Holmesy's fashion sense because he's come in with camo pants and Timberland shoes, which kind of look like work boots. And I said something about how he looks like he could go on SAS. They did a tightrope walk yesterday over a ravine.
3: Have you ever done anything like that? I've done a ropes course.
2: Yeah. It was Christmas 2024. We did a high ropes thing and I loved it.
3: Okay.
2: It was the best.
3: All right. Well, I'm going to put you down to be a part of the next SAS television competition.
2: Can I borrow those camo pants?
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Forever Classic Nights, we're going non-stop as we do a 30-minute music marathon, and I've got a song coming up that's been covered and sampled more than 20 times. I just started to count, but there's so many. It's From the Emotions, that's soon. Fleetwood Mac and Dan Hartman too, at Benatar now. You're

0: Every hour, 30-minute music marathons just like that one. Forever Classic Nights with the Emotions, and a song that's been covered and sampled many times since it originally came out in the late 70s from Mariah Carey in the 90s. It was recently as a couple of years ago with a rapper and singer known as Paul Russell. Yep, that song continues to be everywhere. Hey, the Police coming up. Hear this one next.
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0: Forever Classic Nights. One last thing to do before I get out of here for the night. A nightly nudge of knowledge. And this one really shocked me. The original use for chainsaws. Did you know that chainsaws were first invented for childbirth? This dates back to the late 18th century, apparently, in Scotland. Chainsaws were used to help aid and speed up the process of cutting through cartilage and bones around the mother's pelvis during childbirth. Isn't that wild? It wasn't until the start of the 20th century that we started using chainsaws for branches and cutting wood. Hey, hang tight. Another 30-minute music marathon starts after midnight, and I'll catch you again tomorrow night from 7. Have a good one.
1: He rocked the 60s. In the white room. Shaped the sound of the 70s. I shot Sharon. And unplugged in the 90s. Now, he's a living legend, and you could be seeing him in Chicago.
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0: 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In the white room. Shape the sound of the 70s. I shot Sherry. And unplugged in the 90s. Now, he's a living legend, and you could be seeing him in Chicago.
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0: He rocked the 60s. In the white room. Shaped the sound of the 70s. I shot Sherry. And unplugged in the 90s. Now, he's a living legend. And you could be seeing him in Chicago.
1: Hi, this is Eric Clapton.
0: Eric Clapton. The latest two

Right Way Curtains and Blinds Luxaflex Warm Your Home Winter Sale on now. 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

0: He rocked the 60s. In the white room. Shaped the sound of the 70s. I shot the sheriff. And unplugged in the 90s. Now, he's a living legend. And you could be seeing him in Chicago.
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0: He rocked the 60s. In the white room. Shaped the sound of the 70s. I shot Sheriff. And unplugged in the 90s. Now, he's a living legend. And you could be seeing him in Chicago.
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0: He rocked the 60s. In the white room. Shaped the sound of the 70s. I shot Sherry. And unplugged in the 90s. Now, he's a living legend, and you could be seeing him in Chicago.
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15: It's 5 degrees in Canberra, 2 in the Snowy Mountains and 7 degrees in Goulburn. From the Capital Radio Newsroom, good morning. I'm Tia Priest-Willamott. A Sydney man who made headlines around the world after disarming a terrorist at Bondi Beach has been charged after it's alleged he put his father in a headlock. Ahmed Al Ahmed is accused of domestic violence, common assault and stalking or intimidation after an incident in March in Sydney's West. The 44-year-old is due back in court in July. Canberra Liberal MLA Chiaka Barry has responded to comments that she was involved in an alleged physical threat against former Lib Leanne Casley. Caitlin Lewis reports.
16: The opposition held a press conference yesterday with the Ginninderra MLA, saying the alleged threat came after a heated exchange in the chamber. Ms Barry told media that she was debating a matter in the chamber and that Ms Casley said she was debating the wrong bill, which Ms Barry denied doing. Barry was joined by party leader Mark Parton at the press conference, who said the incident was a misunderstanding. Casley quit the party this week after claiming she was the subject of bullying, intimidation and threats of physical violence. She will now sit

0: as an independent. Caitlin Lewis, Capital Radio News.
1: ACT policing has released further images of a woman who allegedly threatened to kill a bus driver in Belconnen last year. On November 20th, the woman was asked to leave the bus while it was stopped on College Street in Bruce after she swore at other passengers. She allegedly made threats to kill the bus driver while she was leaving. There's a photo of the woman on the ACT policing Facebook page and website. Anyone with information is urged to contact Crime Stoppers. The Suburban Land Agency has responded to claims that the proposed Molonglo Town Centre isn't a proper town centre. It follows an attack by the Molonglo Valley Community Forum, who argue the proposed master plan will restrict the centre's commercial potential. CEO Adam Davey says flexibility is needed.
2: Don't want to be too prescriptive, because you can quite quickly limit, you know, the opportunities if you're too prescriptive up front. So what we need is some flexibility for, you know, the market and the community to continue to influence as we roll out the subdivision design application stages, where there will be more community consultation.
1: And the ACT government says it's delivering on upgrading local shopping centres. It comes in the form of yesterday's pre-budget announcement, with funding set aside to benefit a number of local shopping centres. Treasurer Chris Steele says local shops are important for the community.
3: So we know our shopping centres are important community hubs, and we've committed to upgrade a number of local and group centres at the election, and we're delivering on those commitments with funding in the budget to upgrade Kingston, Chisholm, Coolman Court and Kippack.
4: Sports update.
1: The Canberra Brave have confirmed number 44 Nick Christensen will be out for the rest of the ice hockey season after rupturing his ACL. The defender says he will be involved with the team as much as possible as they play for the Goodall Cup. The Brave will be playing at the Melbourne Mustangs at home tomorrow. Come-from-nowhere tennis player Maya Hylinska will face Russian Mira Andreeva in the women's final at the French Open. The unlikely Polish champ beating Diana Schneider 7-6, 6-4 in the semis. Meanwhile, Ukrainian Marta Kostyuk has lost 6-1, 6-3 to Andreeva, who says she had no idea what to expect from the world number 115.
5: I've never played against her, and, you know, obviously she's been playing amazing these 2 weeks, like 3 weeks for her, right? Because she passed her quali, so, I mean, she's been playing unbelievable.
1: And Manly's made it 3 NRL wins in a row at home, beating South Sydney 28-14. And that's the latest from the Capital Radio Newsroom.
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1: Partly cloudy today and a top of 15. Morning frost before a mostly sunny day tomorrow, also 15. 14 degrees and another frost before a partly cloudy day on Sunday, then 16 and a sunny day expected for your Monday. Right now it's 5 degrees in Mitchell, it's 5 degrees in Turner and it's currently 4 degrees in Canberra.
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9: You're back. Good morning, Rodney. It's just you and I today, old pal. Yes, Gemma is not well, and gosh, I hope she is fast asleep right now, because sleep's been a rare commodity for Gemma in the last couple of days. Anyway, soldier on, Gem. And still today, we've got What's on the Canberra Digest with Anthony, which we actually recorded yesterday. So Gemma will make an appearance in that. The Eric Clapton competition continues. Another chance for you to get your name on the shortlist today. Fight for your flashback. The songs have been chosen. Gemma may not be here, but I promise I'll represent her song without without any bias. At all, because, I mean, I'm six in the lead. Oh, bother. $680 with the secret sound. And Kate Halfpenny after 8:30. All that, some great forever classic.

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0: Forever classic, TCA. That is a classic in my book. Warren Zevon and the Werewolves of London, 17 to 6. Holmesy with you. Gemma not today. Partly cloudy, 15. And the all-important long weekend weather, no rain for Saturday, Sunday, Monday. 15 tomorrow, 14 on Sunday and 16 on Monday. Today, Friday the 5th of June, is World Environment Day and it's your birthday. Wow. Happy birthday. Share your birthday with Joanna Lockwood, Aussie actress and daughter of Johnny Lockwood. They appeared in Number 96, Cop Shop, Matlock Police, E Street. Her last regular role was on Sons and Daughters. She's 76 today. Now, this next birthday, I can only play you a little bit. It's a musician. I can only play you a little bit because this music is very potent. Okay, you ready? Stop! No. Yes, Kenny G is having a birthday today. He's 70. Mark Eller, 67 today. What a great footballer Mark Eller was, and indeed the Eller brothers. Fantastic. Mark Wahlberg is 55, and not my favourite movie star, or whatever he is. I've met him once, and it was just a quick interview as he was passing by, and I said, oh, some good golf courses here on the Gold Coast, Mark. Yeah, really? See ya. You know, I just don't think he's a very nice person. Ross Noble, on the other hand, is a terrific fella. He's 50 today. Happy birthday, Ross. Steve Commando, Steve Willis. Do you remember him from The Biggest Loser? He is 50 today. Yeah. And way too fit. Sam Lane. Sam Lane is 47. She's a Melbourne sports presenter and journalist and daughter of sports commentator Tim Lane, who's a legend. Peter Wentz is 47.
1: Who?
0: Peter Wentz. He was the bass player with a band called Fallout Boy. They had a hit in 2007 and a couple of interesting songs. They were the flavour of the month for a while. Emily Seebohm, winner of SAS Australia v Britain. There were three of the girls got through the course. The boys got close but didn't get there. So girl power reigns. She's 34 today. Let me see what else happened. The first hot air balloon flight. You'd be game to get in that basket, wouldn't you? Took place in France in 1783. The 10-minute flight was taken by the Montgolfier brothers, Joseph and Jacques. Oh, I see. Yeah. David Bowie, under his real name, David Jones, released his first single, Liza Jane, in 1964, and as he said, it went through the floor. When Rob Duckworth and I had the pleasure of interviewing David Bowie in Brussels, he said I had about 10 songs that went through the floor before I had one that went through the roof, and that was Space Oddity. Senator Robert Kennedy, age 43, was shot and mortally wounded on this day, 1968, and sadly Alice Cooper's pet boa constrictor died on this day in 1977, get this, after being bitten by a rat. Man, that's either a very big rat or a very stinky and unwell rat. If it can kill a boa constrictor with a bite, you stay away from that rat. Kay Coffey sailed into Sydney Harbour in First Lady, becoming the first woman to circumnavigate the world non-stop in 1988. I just can't imagine that. My hat off to anyone who does that. That would be, just imagine being out in the middle of an ocean in a boat on your own. Phew, phew, phew. Forbes magazine announced that Rihanna was the richest female musician in the world in 2019. $600 million. Well, she's now a billionaire. Oh, she's done very well, that young lady. And I hope you have a great day too. You don't need millions. You're fantastic the way you are. It's 12 to 6.
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0: 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Morning, Ree and Rhiannon. Holmesy with you for this Friday, partly cloudy and 15. Not a bad long weekend, the King's birthday long weekend, 15, 14 and 16. No rain until we go back to work on Tuesday. It's going to be a bit wet. But there you go. Well, what happened yesterday? There was warnings about strong winds and disasters, and I was walking around in sunshine yesterday afternoon going, oh, now I look like a liar again. Anyway, that's the forecast. What happens? Who knows? Hey, we've got tickets today too for the Australian Rock Collective performing the Eagles' legendary album Hotel California. An eclectic bunch of great Aussie musicians have got together for this show at Llewellyn Hall on the 14th of June. So you get tickets at livenation.com.au, or you can hang around and win them with the Secret Sound after 8 o'clock. Speaking of said sound, there it is. And you can have a go at it after the news. And that's coming up with Tia in just a moment.
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6: It's 5 degrees in Canberra, but feels like two. Partly cloudy conditions today, going for a top of 15. From the Capital Radio Newsroom, good morning. I'm Tia Priest-Willamott. The government's tax changes have cleared their first parliamentary hurdle and have now moved to the Senate for debate. Labor is planning to rein in the capital gains tax discount and negative gearing concessions. The opposition and independents put up a range of changes to the legislation, but the government used its numbers to vote them down. Liberal leader Angus Taylor used question time to ask the Prime Minister why Labor took that approach.
7: Why did your government vote against lower income taxes 11 times, including the Coalition's plan for bigger and better income tax cuts year after year after year?
6: Almost 80% of under 16s are still using social media platforms 6 months after they were banned. A Pure Profile study found 40% of children admit bypassing restrictions, while only a third have been subject to facial scanning. Chief Executive Martin Fills says children don't need to do much to skirt the ban.
8: Common ways are using a browser instead of an app, using friends' accounts, reinstalling apps, fake birthdays, parent or sibling accounts.
6: Overseas, Hezbollah has rejected the terms of the US-backed ceasefire brokered between Israel and Lebanon. The countries announced a renewal of the agreement, which was contingent on the cessation of attacks by the militant group. The fighting in southern Lebanon has been highlighted by officials in Iran as a hurdle in talks to end the conflict with the Middle East. Back here in Canberra, residents in Duffy may receive a warning on their mobile phones next week as the new national warning system is tested. Being tested at 10:30 a.m. next Wednesday, AusAlert will send emergency messages to phones and smart devices within a specified area as a test. ACT Emergency Services Agency Commissioner Wayne Phillips says it's an effective system.
9: With this new AusAlert system, what it'll do, instantaneously send a message, and everybody within that polygon, within that cell tower area that we're sending it to, will see the message instantaneously. So this type of alert system will provide a really quick very efficient and timely advice to the residents of Canberra.
6: Sections of Canberra Nature Parks will be closed to the public from next week, while ACT Parks undergo kangaroo management operations. Parks and Conservation say the program is vital for the well-being of the environment and animals that live in the parks. The operation will begin on Tuesday and wrap up on July 31st. And a reminder for those taking to the roads this long weekend, double demerits are now in effect with police targeting speeding, mobile phone use, seatbelt and helmet offences. Double demerits wraps up on Monday.
10: The latest finance report.
6: The Dow Jones is up 926 points this morning at 51,613. Gold is selling at $4,477 an ounce, and one Australian dollar is buying 71.35 US cents.
10: Sports update.
6: The Raiders are hoping to continue last week's form when they take on the Roosters tonight. Sitting in third place, the Chooks are coming off back-to-back losses and will be out for revenge after going down to the Green Machine last season. Raiders winger Xavier Savage says he thinks the team is starting to find last year's form.
11: It's glimpses of last year's wins that are coming out now, and it's been good building this first half of the season. Hopefully we've mended pretty well and can carry that out.
6: And the Rabbitohs have slumped to seventh on the ladder after a 28-14 loss to the Sea Eagles. And that's the latest from the Capital Radio Newsroom.
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12: Morning, I'm Brooke Shan with the latest Canberra traffic. It's looking good travelling through Canberra this morning. Drakeford Drive in both directions at Marconi Crescent. Hindmarsh Drive, that's looking good eastbound past Melrose Drive into Phillip and Woden Valley, problem free. Gungahlin utility works underway affecting Gundaroo Drive westbound between Horse Park Drive and Palin Street. And heading out of the capital this morning through Theodore, Limonera Highway looking good southbound. Temporary monthly fare caps apply across Transport Canberra buses and light rail until June 30. Breach the cap, then travel free for the rest of the month. 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If you see anything on the roads, call 1300 454 082.
1: 2CA's four-day forecast for Canberra.
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6: Partly cloudy today and a top of 15. Morning frost before a mostly sunny day tomorrow, also 15. 14 degrees and another frost before a partly cloudy day on Sunday, then 16 and a sunny day expected for your Monday. Right now it's 4 degrees in Hall, it's 4 degrees in Griffith and it's currently 3 degrees in Isaacs.
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0: 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Radio, thanks to Wheelie Hot Wood, your chance to have a go at Holmesy and Gemma's secret sound. Here it is. Now, I've just got to say, it sounds big. As if Gemma was here, she'd be going, shut up, don't use that. But I'm going to speak my pet. It's not that big. There you go. It's not a clue. That's just I want to clear it up because... See, the echo, people think it's something huge. It's not. But you're welcome to have a guess at what it actually is because it'll win you $680. Cold hard cash in your bank account today to finance your long weekend adventures. So... 6241 1053 is the number. 6241 1053. Don't leave me hanging here on my own. It's bad enough I don't have Gemma with me today, but please give us a call and have a go. Even if you just make something up, and it could be what it is, and you could win. Thanks to Wheelie Hotwood. 6241 1053 is the number. 7 past 6. Friday morning with the Pretenders at 2CA.

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2: It's 11 past 6. We got Rob from Stirling on the line, just on his way back from the gym. Good morning, Rob.
3: G'day, mate. How are you?
2: Yeah, good, buddy. Well, how long were you at the gy for?
3: Just shy of an hour.
2: Right, have you got a set program, or do you just go and ad lib and just do whatever you want to do?
3: Yeah. Just go and walk around and feel better about myself. Not much, really.
2: Yeah, good. Good. I find going to the gym, I mean, it's like hitting yourself on the head with a hammer. It's really good when you stop. Rightio, Rob, the secret sound, thanks to Wheelie Hot Wood, is worth $680. It'll help you out for keeping the kids amused across the long weekend, Rob. So here's the sound. What is it?
3: Is it a squash ball hitting?
2: Oh, sorry. Rob, have you gone through a tunnel or something? Oh, we've lost Rob. I've got to say, Rob, sorry, mate. Whatever it was you said, it was wrong. I wouldn't know. Oh, Rob, he's hung up. Oh, well. I hope just a battery died or something, Rob. But no, you weren't correct, mate. But thank you for having a go. And thank you to everybody who called rather than leave me hanging. Thank you. It's 13 past 6. Ooh, I've heard this one for a while. This is Hot Chocolate.

0: Forever Classic TCA and Hot Chocolate. Heaven's in the back seat of my Cadillac. Yeah, sure. Nice try. 17 past six. Holmesy with you. Good morning. Friday, partly cloudy and 15. The King's birthday, long weekend. Pretty good weather. 15 tomorrow, 14 on Sunday, and 16 on Monday. Double demerits apply from, I think it was midnight last night. So, yeah, do the right thing. On the roads, the double demerits would be the least of your problems if you don't drive sensibly. Thanks to Wheelie Hopwood, poor old Rob missed out on the money. I hope his phone's okay. I hope you're okay, Rob, and you had a good workout at the gym. We'll do it again after 8 o'clock this morning. The secret sound, and remember to be listening out for your cue to call for Eric Clapton. As well, great trip. Our superstar experience. What's on the long weekend? The Lifeline Book Fair is just one of the things that on. But we caught up with Anthony yesterday when Gemma was here, and so we'll talk to Anthony in a pre-recorded sense after 6:30 this morning and highlight a few things you can do across the weekend. It's 18 past six.
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3: Good morning, I'm Brooke Shear with the latest Canberra traffic. Travel time around the State Circle this morning to Queanbeyan via Canberra Avenue will take you 14 minutes. Looking good travelling through Canberra. No delays northbound for Drakeford Drive at Marconi Crescent. Campbell roadworks will kick off at 9:30 a.m. this morning, affecting Anzac Park eastbound from Pay Street to Proven Street till 2:30 p.m. today. Watch your speed travelling through Hume on the Monero Highway at Lanyon Drive with northbound lane closures in place. Travelling out of the capital this morning, a good one southbound on the Monero Highway through Theodore. 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

0: Forever Classic TCA and ABBA. 28 past six, Holmesy with you. Gemma, down with the lurgy. I hope she's fast asleep right now. What's on coming up after the news? And don't forget to be listening out for your cue to call for Eric Clapton, our superstar experience. It's an extraordinary one too. And fight for your flashback later this morning. But Tia is in with the latest news next.
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6: It's 5 degrees in Canberra, but feels like 2. Partly cloudy conditions today, going for a top of 15. From the Capital Radio Newsroom, good morning. I'm Tia Priest-Willamott. The government's tax changes have cleared their first parliamentary hurdle and have now moved to the Senate for debate. Labor is planning to rein in the capital gains tax discount and negative gearing concessions. The opposition and independents put up a range of changes to the legislation, but the government used its numbers to vote them down. Liberal leader Angus Taylor used question time to ask the Prime Minister why Labor took that approach.
7: Why did your government vote against lower income taxes 11 times, including the Coalition's plan for bigger and better income tax cuts year after year after year?
6: Almost 80% of under 16s are still using social media platforms 6 months after they were banned. A Pure Profile study found 40% of children admit bypassing restrictions, while only a third have been subject to facial scanning. Chief Executive Martin Fills says children don't need to do much to skirt the ban.
8: Common ways are using a browser instead of an app, using friends' accounts, reinstalling apps, fake birthdays, parent or sibling accounts.
6: Overseas, Hezbollah has rejected the terms of the US-backed ceasefire brokered between Israel and Lebanon. The countries announced a renewal of the agreement, which was contingent on the cessation of attacks by the militant group. The fighting in southern Lebanon has been highlighted by a

0: officials in Iran as a hurdle in talks to end the conflict with the Middle East. Back here in Canberra, residents in Duffy may receive a warning on their mobile phones next week as the new national warning system is tested. Being tested at 10:30 a.m. next Wednesday, AusAlert will send emergency messages to phones and smart devices within a specified area as a test. ACT Emergency Services Agency Commissioner Wayne Phillips says it's an effective system.
1: With this new AusAlert system, what it'll do instantaneously, we send a message and everybody within that polygon, within that cell tower area that we're sending it to, will see the message instantaneously. So this type of alert system will provide a really quick, very efficient and timely advice to the residents of Canberra.
0: Sections of Canberra Nature Parks will be closed to the public from next week, while ACT Parks undergo kangaroo management operations. Parks and Conservation say the program is vital for the well-being of the environment and animals that live in the parks. The operation will begin on Tuesday and wrap up on July 31st. And a reminder for those taking to the roads this long weekend, double demerits are now in effect with police targeting speeding, mobile phone use, seatbelt and helmet offences. Double demerits wraps up on Monday.
2: The latest finance report.
0: The Dow Jones is up 926 points this morning at 51,613. Gold is selling at $4,477 an ounce, and one Australian dollar is buying 71.35 US cents.
2: Sports update.
0: The Raiders are hoping to continue last week's form when they take on the Roosters tonight. Sitting in third place, the Chooks are coming off back-to-back losses and will be out for revenge after going down to the Green Machine last season. Raiders winger Xavier Savage says he thinks the team is starting to find last year's form.
3: It's glimpses of last year's wins that are coming out now. And it's been good building this first half of the season. Hopefully we've mended pretty well and can carry that out.
0: And the Rabbitohs have slumped to seventh on the ladder after a 28-14 loss to the Sea Eagles. And that's the latest from the Capital Radio Newsroom.
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6: Morning, I'm Brooke Shen with the latest Canberra traffic. We'll have ongoing roadworks that'll kick off at 9:30 a.m. in Campbell this morning, affecting Anzac Park eastbound from Page Street and Proven Street until 2:30 p.m. today. Into Miranda, looking good, travelling southbound on Caswell Drive from Belconnen Way, approaching the Glenlock Interchange at Lady Game Drive, Fishwick, Canberra Avenue, steady both directions from the Hume Highway towards the city centre this morning, and around the Parliament Triangle, looking all clear around the State Circle, moving quite nicely. ACT Public School enrolments for 2027 are now open for preschool to year 12. 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
4: 2CA's four-day forecast for Canberra.
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0: Partly cloudy today and a top of 15. Morning frost before a mostly sunny day tomorrow, also 15. 14 and another frost before a partly cloudy day on Sunday, then 16 and sunny on Monday. 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
8: Hi, rightio, coming up, we're going to catch up with Anthony. Well, we caught up with him yesterday. This is a busy man. He runs Canberra Digest, which is a great way to find out what's going on in Canberra, and we'll have a look at a few things that are on this long King's Birthday weekend in Canberra. It's 24 to 7 now. Good morning.

0: Driver Classic TCA, go west. The King of Wishful Thinking, 17-7 now. Holmesy with you as we head into the King's birthday. Long weekend, and we thought about that song, but we've played it before for the King's birthday. So we've found a couple of Aussie Kings. Have a little think about that. We'll explain that to you and tell you what the two songs are that you can vote for in this week's fight for your flashback where Gemma desperately needs a win. I think she's six behind. 16-7, let me see, partly cloudy and 15 today.
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0: Yes, sirree. A great place to find out what's on. And Anthony is the man who knows. So, good morning, Anthony.
2: Good morning.
3: Hey, Anthony. It's another long weekend. What's on?
2: Yeah, so the big event this weekend is the Lifeline Book Fair. It starts this morning and runs through to Sunday. And it's back at the National Convention Centre in the city this time.
3: And it's something that you can feel good about getting amongst too. And it's not just books. Mm. They've got DVDs, they've got CDs, all sorts.
0: Yeah, you will find a bargain and you might find something, you know, surprising. Maybe a first edition of something.
3: Something rare, something for the grandkids, whoever it is. And there's also the poultry show on.
2: Yeah, so this is happening out at Epic. It's the Royal Canberra Poultry Show. There'll be more than 2,000 chooks on display. There's also a hands-on educational area for the kids. There's going to be market stalls and a backyard chook and garden display.
3: And, chicken always, dance too.
0: It's always good to check out the chooks. What are you doing a chicken dance?
3: Well, hopefully they do a group one. That's what all we could ever ask for from the poultry show as well. But there's plenty of markets happening too.
2: Yeah, so by the lake is the Little Burley Market. They're hosting the Winter Wonderland edition, so you can expect plenty of cosy winter market stalls with handmade goods, food and warming drinks. And there's also the multicultural soup celebration with soups from around the world.
3: Far out. And the vintage market too.
2: Yeah, so this is happening out at Fishwick at the Auction Barn in Canberra Antique Centre. Browse through antique vintage and retro finds, including goods from collectors and more.
0: Yeah.
3: There's
0: the Bus Depot Markets, there's the Hayde Park
3: so
0: Village
3: many.
0: Markets. It's all on Canberra Digest. So if you want to know what's going on in Canberra at any time, check out the Canberra Digest. Thank you, Anthony.
2: Thank you.
0: It's 14-7.
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5: Good morning, I'm Brooke Shea with the latest Canberra traffic. From Fishwick, the Majura Parkway getting a good run in both directions, approaching the Federal Highway. Into Canberra Central, traffic starting to build for Barry Drive, Marcus Clark Street and two sections in both directions for Northbourne Avenue approaching MacArthur Avenue. Travel time from Eagle Hawk to Collector northbound via the Federal Highway will take you 26 minutes. Into Theodore, the Monaro Highway, all steady southbound if you're travelling out of the capital this morning, and double demerits are now in effect until midnight Monday. 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

0: classic TCA and Van Morrison with Them, Baby Please Don't Go. Baby, please do go. 6:58. If you're going tonight to the footy, I'm sure the Raiders would appreciate Canberra showing up to see them, I reckon. I reckon they can beat the Roosters tonight. The kickoff's around about 8 o'clock. The only thing I would say, let me see, top of 15 today. Rug up. You know the deal, Canberra. But go the Raiders. Tia is in just a moment. She's got the latest news for us.
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7: It's 2 degrees in Canberra, but feels like zero. Partly cloudy today, going for a top of 15. From the Capital Radio Newsroom, good morning. I'm Tia Priest-Willamott. A man who disarmed one of the gunmen during the Bondi terror attack has been charged with assault. Police will allege Ahmed Al-Ahmed put his father in a headlock during a dispute in Sydney. The 44-year-old is due to face court next month. The Fair Work Commission has closed a loophole which allowed NDIS providers to shortchange staff. The ASU estimates 30,000 workers were being paid up to $7 an hour less than their employers were being funded for. Union Secretary Angus McFarlane says it's a significant boost for the sector.
8: Our estimate is that 10% of the workforce have been experiencing these underpayments. Making sure these workers are now paid properly and fairly will help retain and attract people.
7: The ACT government isn't letting the state of the Canberra Liberals distract them. It comes after a shock resignation from Leanne Casley, citing a toxic culture within the opposition. Treasurer Chris Steele says he's focused on delivering the territory's budget.
9: Look, I don't think ever good to see a weak opposition and one that's focused on themselves rather than the ACT community. We haven't been too distracted by that. I've got a lot of work going on to deliver a budget next week, and we're making a lot of announcements now.
7: The Suburban Land Agency has pushed back against claims that the proposed Molonglo Town Centre falls short of being a genuine town centre. The response follows criticism from the Molonglo Valley Community Forum, which argues the draft master plan could limit the area's long-term commercial growth. CEO Adam Davies says the plan has factored in employment opportunities.
10: It will be an ACT government flexible working hub, as well as sporting and recreational spaces in the Molonglo Town Centre. So that's just the kind of core of the employment that you will see there. So I think that's something we're definitely thinking about and will continue to I guess, pay attention to as the town centre evolves.
7: Researchers have ruled out a popular theory on how the Stonehenge rocks were moved. New modelling has determined transport by glacier ice would not have been possible given the boulder's age. Curtin University's Dr. Anthony Clark says the more the ancient monument is studied, the more questions he has.
11: So it really does look like that humans around 4,000 years ago transported the altar stone 700 kilometres southwards to be at Stonehenge. How they did that? They could have used boats, they could have used rollers, it could have been a epic journey over land or over sea. We may never know the answer.
7: And the Lifeline Book Fair is back at the National Convention Centre this weekend. From today through till Sunday, a wide range of books, magazines, comics, records and more will be on offer, with the funding going back to Lifeline's local crisis support service. More information can be found via the Lifeline Canberra website.
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7: The Dow Jones is up 874 points this morning at 51,561. Gold is selling at $4,474 an ounce, and one Australian dollar is buying 71.33 US cents.
2: Sports update.
7: Kieran Foran has once again reigned supreme on the Northern Beaches, with Manly beating South Sydney 28-14 at Foz Pines Park. The Sea Eagles' Luke Brooks says it caps off a big week after Foran was given the coaching gig on a permanent basis. And a blow for the Canberra Brave ahead of this Saturday's home game against the Melbourne Mustangs. Defender Nick Christensen will be out for the rest of the season. The club confirming this week he has ruptured his ACL, but he will be helping the team on their journey to the Goodall Cup. And that's the latest from the Capital Radio Newsroom.
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12: Morning, I'm Brooke Shear with the latest Canberra traffic. We've got utility works underway through Gungahlin affecting Gunnery Drive westbound between Horsepark Drive and Palin Street. We're to speed into Hume as well on the Monero Highway with northbound lane closures in place at Lanyon Drive. High Mars Drive, that's getting a good run this morning eastbound past Melrose Drive into Phillip and Woden Valley, no problems. A good run northbound for Horsepark Drive up the hill approaching the Federal Highway 3 Throsby. And just a reminder, double demerits are in effect now until midnight Monday. Zero immigration, pensions up by 30%, abolish student debt, double the health budget. Newdeal.au, newdeal.au. 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If you see anything on the roads, call 1300 545 082.
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7: Partly cloudy today and a top of 15. Morning frost before a mostly sunny day tomorrow, also 15. 14 and another frost before a partly cloudy day on Sunday, then 16 and sunny on Monday. Now's the time to get vaccinated to protect against influenza, COVID-19 and RSV this winter. 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
0: The classic breakfast on 2CA. A couple of Aussie kings front up for a Fight for Your Flashback. They will be revealed to you this hour. And don't forget to be listening out too for your cue to call to get yourself on the standby list to see the fabulous, well, legendary Eric Clapton. Eric Clapton. I got so excited I couldn't even say his name. Eric Clapton in Chicago. Great city. So make sure you listen out and give us a call when you hear the instruction. It's 7:06 now, Friday morning with Super.

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0: Forever Classic TCA, Michael Jackson, 13 past 7. Holmesy with you. It's Friday morning. Hope you've got some good plans for the long weekend because the weather's going to be good. Not you know, too warm, but let me see, 15, 14 and 16 for the 3 days of the King's birthday long weekend. So, yeah, whatever you're doing, I hope you, get out there and get amongst it because there's lots going on in Canberra. But there's also lots going on right here.
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0: Yeah! We've got Simon on the line from Queen Bien. Good morning, Simon.
4: Hey, Holmesy, how you doing?
0: Yeah, I'm doing okay, mate. I'm soldiering on. Gemma's not here today, so... But sadly, sadly, mate, I still turn a microphone on. That's you know, I don't know. It's a funny thing. But the result is the result's the same. God, I hope she's not listening. Hey, Simon, do you know much about Chicago?
4: Never been there.
0: Right, I got a mate who lives there, and we spoke to a guy, Jonathan, yesterday, who runs a speakeasy tour because Chicago during Prohibition. Was riddled with gangsters and speakeasies. And the reason was, as Jonathan told us yesterday, is because if you could get alcohol to Chicago, Chicago had links with right across the United States. So everyone, all the gangsters and the ne'er-do-wells, were trying to get their product to Chicago, and then people like Al Capone and Bugsy Malone and all those people would distribute it throughout America. On the down low, of course, because of Prohibition. So, yeah. And they have extraordinary architecture in Chicago. So, there you go.
4: Sounds really cool.
0: But early September, Jonathan, they may also have you and your good lady wife. I presume you're taking the wife.
4: I think I'd be in trouble if I didn't take my wife.
0: Yeah, I think you would be.
4: I might be locked up.
0: Ooh, where's Simon? Oh, he went to America to see Eric Clapton without me. I don't know. Yeah, it wouldn't be good. Hey, mate, yes, Eric Clapton will be there. And Jonathan also says the weather's going to be great in September in Chicago. So, yeah, it's all set. All it needs for to happen now, Jonathan, is for your name to be drawn at the end of the competition. So, for goodness sake, if your phone rings in a couple of weeks now, make your answer.
4: I'll be hanging on for the call.
0: Good. Are you an Eric Clapton fan, or you just want to travel?
4: Oh, no, I do like some of we're familiar with a lot of his songs, and there's some really good ones.
0: Yeah, so, right. And he's just got a musical history that goes way back. Yeah, all right.
4: 100%.
0: All right, Simon, good luck, and thanks for getting your name on the standby list, buddy.
4: Thank you. I look forward to the call.
0: Good luck. Thanks to Right Way Curtains and Blinds Luxaflex, warm your home because their winter sale is on now. The 2CA Superstar Experience continues with the superstar himself, Rob Duckworth, after 9 o'clock this morning, and Kathy Dinn as well. And it'll be rested over the King's birthday long weekend, but we'll be back to giving you a chance to go to Chicago and see Eric Clapton on Tuesday. So good luck with all of that. 17 past 7 now.
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6: Morning, I'm Brooke Shear with the latest Canberra traffic. Travel time from Higgins to the Glenlock interchange via Willing Hovel Drive will take you 10 minutes. Seeing light congestion all directions for Hindmarsh and Yamba Drive into Woden Valley. Delay free both ways on the Majura Parkway, travelling through Fishwick and Simonson, no problems. It's building now southbound on Melrose Drive to Hindmarsh Drive into Lyon. And in Queen Bee, we've got all day roadworks closing Monero Street in both directions between Lowe and Atkinson Streets. Reminder, double demerits are in effect now until Monday midnight. 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
1: 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In the white room. Shaped the sound of the 70s. I shot the sheriff. And unplugged in the 90s. Yeah.
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7: It's 2 degrees in Canberra, but feels like zero. Partly cloudy today, going for a top of 15. From the Capital Radio Newsroom, good morning. I'm Tia Priest-Willamott. A man who disarmed one of the gunmen during the Bondi terror attack has been charged with assault. Police will allege Ahmed Al-Ahmed put his father in a headlock during a dispute in Sydney. The 44-year-old is due to face court next month. The Fair Work Commission has closed a loophole which allowed NDIS providers to shortchange staff. The ASU estimates 30,000 workers were being paid up to $7 an hour less than their employers were being funded for. Union Secretary Angus McFarlane says it's a significant boost for the sector.
8: Our estimate is that 10% of the workforce have been experiencing these underpayments. Making sure these workers are now paid properly and fairly will help retain and attract people.
7: The ACT government isn't letting the state of the Canberra Liberals distract them. It comes after a shock resignation from Leanne Casley, citing a toxic culture within the opposition. Treasurer Chris Steele says he's focused on delivering the territory's budget.
9: Look, I don't think ever good to see a weak opposition and one that's focused on themselves rather than the ACT community. We haven't been too distracted by that. I've got a lot of work going on to deliver a budget next week and we're making a lot of announcements now.
7: The Suburban Land Agency has pushed back against claims that the proposed Molonglo Town Centre falls short of being a genuine town centre. The response follows criticism from the Molonglo Valley Community Forum, which argues the draft master plan could limit the area's long-term commercial growth. CEO Adam Davies says the plan has factored in employment opportunities.
10: There will be an ACT government flexible working hub, as well as sporting and recreational spaces in the Molonglo Town Centre. So that's just the kind of core of the employment that you will see there. So I think that's something we're definitely thinking about and will continue to, pay attention to as the town centre evolves.
7: Researchers have ruled out a popular theory on how the Stonehenge rocks were moved. New modelling has determined transport by glacier ice would not have been possible given the boulder's age. Curtin University's Dr. Anthony Clark says the more the ancient monument is studied, the more questions he has.
11: So it really does look like that human

0: around 4,000 years ago, transported the altar stone 700 kilometers southwards to be at Stonehenge. How they did that? They could have used boats. They could have used rollers. It could have been an epic journey over land or over sea. We may never know that answer.
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1: The Dow Jones is up 874 points this morning at 51,561. Gold is selling at $4,474 an ounce, and one Australian dollar is buying 71.33 US cents.
2: Sports update.
1: Kieran Foran has once again reigned supreme on the northern beaches, with Manly beating South Sydney 28-14 at Foz Pines Park. The Sea Eagles' Luke Brooks says it caps off a big week after Foran was given the coaching gig on a permanent basis. And a blow for the Canberra Brave ahead of this Saturday's home game against the Melbourne Mustangs. Defender Nick Christensen will be out for the rest of the season. The club confirming this week he has ruptured his ACL, but he will be helping the team on their journey to the Goodall Cup. And that's the latest from the Capital Radio Newsroom.
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5: Morning, I'm Brooke Shear with the latest Canberra traffic. Travel time on the Minero Highway between Hume and Hindmarsh Drive into Simonston will take you 5 minutes in each direction this morning. Just watch out in Hume with ongoing roadworks. That's got northbound lane closures in place at Lanyon Drive on the Minero Highway. Looking good as well through Canberra on Drakeford Drive, both directions out of Marconi Crescent. Travelling through Queanbeyan, we've got all-day roadworks closing Minero Street in both directions between Lowe and Atkinson Street. And a reminder, double demerits are now in effect until midnight Monday. 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
1: Partly cloudy today and a top of 15. Morning frost before a mostly sunny day tomorrow, also 15. 14 and another frost before a partly cloudy day on Sunday, then 16 and sunny on Monday. Now's the time to get vaccinated to protect against influenza, COVID-19 and RSV this winter. 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
7: Well, yesterday morning when we were deciding on songs and a theme for Fight For Your Flashback, Gemma left work pretty happy with her choice. In fact, she bagged it, so I couldn't do anything other than find another Aussie king. And I managed to do that. But she was pretty happy. But then when I spoke to her late yesterday afternoon, she wasn't happy at all. That's why she's not here today. She's not well. But anyway, we'll tell you what the two songs are and why we've chosen them. After Eric Clapton and Cream, which is coming up after Frankie Goes to Hollywood.

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0: Forever Classic TCA, Eric Clapton and Cream, I believe a former winning song for the Fight Fear Flashback. 16 to 8 now. Holmesy, without Gemma, she's not well, but she was around yesterday when we chose the songs for this week's Fight for Your Flashback, and here they come.
1: Ladies and gentlemen, 2CA and Woden Valley Glass, quality custom-made shower screens, presents Fight for Your Flashback. 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
0: Oh, I'm ready to rumble. Gemma, not so much. but Fight for Your Flashback. We wanted to honour the King's birthday long weekend in some way, but we've done it in the past. We've played King of Wishful Thinking. We've had Elvis the King. We've had all sorts. But we haven't had Aussie Kings. Impossible, you may say, but we did a little looking around and found out that John Farnham was voted the King of Pop from 1969 to 1973, 5 years in a row. Farnsy took it out, and then they get to lead the Moomba Parade in Melbourne, and Molly Meldrum would go quite mad about the whole thing, but there you go. So Gemma jumped up and went, I've got to have John Farnham, because she's six behind. So I can understand her desperation, girls. Anyway, it's not attractive, but there it is. And so Gemma chose this one. And because John Farnham hogged up all the, you know, King of Pops, well, he had five in a row, I had to look for someone else, and there was Jamie Redfern was in there. I couldn't do that to you. There was a few others, but in 1975 and 1976... Daryl Braithwaite was the King of Pop, so I chose this one. Now, people will be saying, why didn't you go with horses? Because you hear horses all the time, and we really try and, you know, we give a lot of thought to these songs, and we listen to your comments too when you say both boring. We try and come up with interesting battles, and so that's this one. Two Aussie Kings, John Farnham. And Daryl Braithwaite. One summer, that'd be nice. Anyway, you can vote at the 2CA Facebook page, and on Tuesday morning, hopefully Gemma will be back to celebrate what I think could be a victory for her. But I don't know. You never know. It's up to you to vote. And we'll have the winning song and play it for you on Tuesday. It's 12 to 8.
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3: Morning, I'm Brooke Shear with the latest Canberra traffic. Moving around the Parliament Triangle quite nicely in all directions around the State Circle. It's starting to build Canberra Central now, Bowery Drive, Northbourne Avenue and Marcus Clark Street in all directions, but moving well. Into Gungahlin, we've got utility works underway affecting Gundaroo Drive westbound between Horse Park Drive and Palland Street. And into Queanbeyan, all day roadworks have kick-started now. Monero Street is closed in both directions between Lowe and Atkinson Streets. 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

0: Forever Classic, TCA, Tina Turner. What's Love Got to Do With It? 5 to 8, Holmesy with you. Partly cloudy and 15 today. The Lifeline Book Fair is on across the long weekend, so plenty of chance, plenty of time to go and grab yourself a bargain. Not only books, but CDs and records and all sorts of fabulous things, all to support the work that Lifeline does, which I personally think is fantastic. As I'm an advocate for mental health, same as, so I actually see a counsellor to deal with my complex brain, and this happened. Yesterday was, well, the day before was Wednesday. I drove to the doctor's and walked in, and there was no one. It was really quiet. I sat in the waiting room and just went, checked my phone, and I was a day early. So I just quietly walked out, shut the door quietly, and went and got my car and drove home. So yesterday was the appointment, and I get in. I'm sitting there with the doctor, and he says, "How are you?" And I said, "Oh, good. Anything unusual happened yesterday?" And he said, "Yes." Strangely, I thought there was someone in the waiting room, and when I went out, there was no one there. And I, at this point, I thought, do I tell him? So I did. I owned up, and yes, he thought it was funny. But the point of all this is, if you're struggling a bit, Lifeline are there for that call you want to make. And you can support them by going to the book fair across the weekend, and you can support yourself by addressing mental health on all sort of levels. I mean, I'm not completely mad, but, you know, I like to keep across these things, and I don't mind talking about it on the radio, obviously. But it's an issue, I think, that we all deal with in some way. Keeping it to yourself is not the way to deal with it. 2 minutes to 8. Tia's got the latest news next.
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9: It's 3 degrees in Canberra, partly cloudy today, going for a top of 15. From the Capital Radio Newsroom, good morning, I'm Tia Priest-Willamott. Canberra Liberal MLA Chiaka Barry has responded to comments that she was involved in an alleged physical threat against former Lib Leanne Casley. Caitlin Lewis reports.
10: The opposition held a press conference yesterday with the Ginninderra MLA, saying the alleged threat came after a heated exchange in the chamber. Ms Barry told media that she was debating a matter in the chamber and that Ms Casley said she was debating the wrong bill, which Ms Barry denied doing. Barry was joined by party leader Mark Parton at the press conference, who said the incident was a misunderstanding. Casley quit the party this week after claiming she was the subject of bullying, intimidation and threats of physical violence. She will now sit as an independent. Caitlin Lewis, Capital Radio News.
9: ACT Policing has released additional images of a woman accused of threatening a bus driver in Belconnen last year. Police allege the incident occurred on November 20th when the woman was asked to leave a bus that had stopped on College Street in Bruce after allegedly swearing at other passengers. As she exited the bus, she allegedly threatened to kill the driver. Images of the woman have been published on the ACT Policing website and Facebook page. Anyone with information is urged to contact Crime Stoppers. Animal Liberation ACT say they will be maintaining a presence at targeted reserves while ACT Parks undertake a kangaroo culling operation. From Tuesday till July 31st, sections of Canberra's nature parks will be closed from 6am till 6pm for visitor safety. The activist organisation says the cull raises ethical concerns about the deliberate killing of animals. Residents in Duffy may receive a test warning on their mobile devices as part of a trial of the new national alert system. The Oz alert system will be tested at 10:30am next Wednesday, sending emergency notifications to phones and smart devices within a designated area. ACT Emergency Services Agency Commissioner Wayne Phillips says the technology is an effective way of reaching the community during emergencies.
11: We're going to do a very small test over our new Molonglo Fire and Ambulance Station. Out there, it'll hit over the top of there, it'll hit us who will be out there waiting for the test, but we're testing the system on people's phones.
9: And a reminder for drivers, double demerits are now in effect with police targeting speeding, mobile phone use, seatbelt and helmet offences across the long weekend. Double demerits wraps up on Monday.
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9: Checking petrol prices, unleaded is $1.77 at the Ampol in Holt. It's $1.75 at the Ready Express in Braddon and it's $1.81 at the 7-Eleven in Erindale.
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9: The Dow Jones is up 874 points this morning at 51,561. Gold is selling at $4,474 an ounce and one Australian dollar is buying 71.34 US cents.
2: Sports update.
9: The Green Machine are at home tonight, taking on an out-of-form Roosters side. Coming off a strong win over the Cowboys last weekend, the Raiders will be hoping to bring that performance against the Tricolours. Raiders winger Xavier Savage says the side wants to give the fans another win.
12: It was good to get them a win as well, you know. They're good, loyal fans, and hopefully we can build on that and give them another good one this week.
9: And AFL Round 13 has kicked off with a one-point thriller at Adelaide Oval with a hometown win for the Crows, 75 over Geelong's 74. And that's the latest from the Capital Radio Newsroom.
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13: On the Federal Highway this morning, getting a good run in both directions through Collector and towards Goulburn, no problems. Campbell, we've got ongoing roadworks that'll kick off this morning, 9:30am, affecting Anzac Park eastbound from Page Street to Proven Street until 2:30pm today. All day roadworks have kicked off in Queanbeyan, closing Monero Street in both directions between Lowe and Atkinson Streets. Hindmarsh Drive getting busy, but moving well eastbound past Melrose Drive into Phillip and Woden Valley. A reminder, double demerits now in effect over the long weekend. Congested roads, overflowing schools and hospitals, zero immigration. Australia needs a new deal. Newdeal.au. Authorised by Clive Palmer for the United Australia Party Gold Coast. If you see anything on the roads, call 1300 545 082.
14: 2CA's four-day forecast for Canberra.
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9: Partly cloudy today and a top of 15. Morning frost before a mostly sunny day tomorrow, also 15. 14 and another frost before a partly cloudy day on Sunday, then 16 and sunny on Monday. 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
0: Breakfast on 2CA. Well, $680, better than a kick in the bum with a brass-toed boot. And you could win it with The Secret Sound. And I'm going to throw in a couple of tickets to see the Australian Rock Collective performing the Eagles album Hotel California live at Llewellyn Hall on the 14th of June. And everyone I know has seen this act. It's a bunch of, it's an eclectic bunch of Aussie musicians that have got together to do this show. So you can get tickets at livenation.com.au, or if you're free on the 14th and you want to have a guess at The Secret Sound, give us a call now. 6241 1053 is the number. It'd be a great night out, and if you love Hotel California, you will love this show. It's all thanks to Willie Hopwood, and you can easy order that online. You'll think about it as the temperatures get a little colder. WillieHopwood.com.au is where you get it. Now, the number to call, please give us a ring, 6241 1053. Pretty good package, $680. And tickets to a great show, if you can. Oh, you get the tickets even if you don't get the guess right. If you don't guess The Secret Sound, I'll still send you out for a great night out. It's 8 past 8. Forever Classic, 2CA. 6241 1053 is the number if you want to have a go. Handy across the long weekend, $680.

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2: 11 past 8. We got Chris on the line from Parks. Good morning, Chris.
3: Good morning.
2: Hey, now, before we get down to the secret sound, you've got the tickets to see the Australian Rock Collective, and I'm told by people I trust that they are. This is a great show. They do the Eagles album, Hotel California. They're at Llewellyn Hall on the 14th of June. You can get tickets at livenation.com.au. But those tickets are yours, Chris, regardless of how bad your guess is. With the secret sound, okay? So I'll play you the sound. Here it is, Chris. What do you reckon the secret sound is?
3: Could be a fart.
2: A what?
3: Is it a fart?
2: A fart. Let's have another listen, Chris. I mean, really. No, unless there's something really, really wrong with your anyway, let's not get medical about it. No, that's not right, Chris. But you know, we got to say fart on the radio, so I'm there's some joy still left in life, Chris.
3: That's right,
2: mate. Have a great night at the Australian Rock Collective. I reckon it's going to be a great show. So enjoy that, buddy.
3: All right, thank you very much.
2: No worries, mate. Have a good weekend. 13 past 8 now, Forever Classic TCA. When we're back on Tuesday, the secret sound will be worth $700. This is Ian Moss.

0: Forever Classic TCA on your Mossy. Tucker's daughter, 16 past eight. Holmesy with you. No, Gemma, she's not well. Hopefully she'll be back on Tuesday. Partly cloudy today. It's looking really good at the moment, though. Top of 15 degrees. If you're having a bad morning, ever think about this bloke. I just saw this article. Nepali climbing guide. These are the Sherpas, and he was working on Mount Everest, helping, you know, supporting someone who was trying to do the climb. Anyway, he went missing. He's in his 50s. He went missing for 5 days, and everyone, you know, it's Mount Everest, so everyone was like, oh, well, that's it. His wife started offering, you know, prayers of support for his soul. And anyway, they found this guy crawling to base camp 6 days later, still alive. Well, that's amazing. But everyone's just gobsmacked by this, as am I. So, jeez, if you think you're having a bad day, ooh. Well, this is a happy ending. 17 past eight.
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3: Morning, I'm Brooke Shin with the latest Canberra traffic. Travel time around the State Circle looking good. Into Queanbeyan via Canberra Avenue will take you 18 minutes. Around the Parliament Triangle, it's building outbound Canberra Avenue, approaching Parks Way. Aranda, slowing now southbound for Caswell Drive from Belconnen Way to the Glenlock Interchange. Into Bungendore, all day roadworks on the Kings Highway at Milk Post Lane, affecting traffic both directions with 40km speed drops in place. Also alternating stop slow lights, allowing motorists to pass at one direction at a time. 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If you see anything on the road, call 1300 545 082.
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0: Grab a classic TCA Creedence Clearwater Revival. Ain't no fortunate son. No, I'm the son of a sailing, singing bricklayer. Holmesy, with you. 27 past 8, partly cloudy and 15. It's a great looking morning. The wind is just, there's hardly a breath of wind around. So it'd be nice to get out and get amongst it. The same, pretty much the same for across the weekend. The light winds are back, but they will be light, not sort of like yesterday or the last couple of days. And now, coming up after the news, Kate Halfpenny joins us to talk about an unfortunate situation with our very own Delta Goodrum, an appearance on UK television that went kind of, well, badly wrong. Brad Pitt's got a story to tell, and Adrian Portelli and my Renault rules. I love this story. Anyway, we'll talk to Kate about that after the latest news, and Tia has that next.
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12: It's 3 degrees in Canberra, partly cloudy today, going for a top of 15. From the Capital Radio Newsroom, good morning. I'm Tia Priest-Willamott. Canberra Liberal MLA Chaka Barry has responded to comments that she was involved in an alleged physical threat against former Lib Leanne Casley. Caitlin Lewis reports.
13: The opposition held a press conference yesterday with the Ginninderra MLA, saying the alleged threat came after a heated exchange in the chamber. Ms Barry told media that she was debating a matter in the chamber and that Ms Casley said she was debating the wrong bill, which Ms Barry denied doing. Barry was joined by party leader Mark Parton at the press conference, who said the incident was a misunderstanding. Casley quit the party this week after claiming she was the subject of bullying, intimidation and threats of physical violence. She will now sit as an independent. Caitlin Lewis, Capital Radio News.
12: ACT Policing has released additional images of a woman accused of threatening a bus driver in Belconnen last year. Police allege the incident occurred on November 20th when the woman was asked to leave a bus that had stopped on College Street in Bruce after allegedly swearing at other passengers. As she exited the bus, she allegedly threatened to kill the driver. Images of the woman have been published on the ACT Policing website and Facebook page. Anyone with information is urged to contact Crime Stoppers. Animal Liberation ACT say they will be maintaining a presence at targeted reserves while ACT Parks undertake a kangaroo culling operation. From Tuesday till July 31st, sections of Canberra's nature parks will be closed from 6 a.m. till 6 p.m. for visitor safety. The activist organisation says the cull raises ethical concerns about the deliberate killing of animals. Residents in Duffy may receive a test warning on their mobile devices as part of a trial of the new national alert system. The Oz alert system will be tested at 10:30 a.m. next Wednesday, sending emergency notifications to phones and smart devices within a designated area. ACT Emergency Services Agency Commissioner Wayne Phillips says the technology is an effective way of reaching the community during emergencies.
14: We're going to do a very small test over our new Molonglo Fire and Ambulance Station. Out there, it'll hit over the top of there, it'll hit us who will be out there waiting for the test, but we're testing the system on people's phones.
12: And a reminder for drivers, double demerits are now in effect with

0: Police targeting speeding, mobile phone use, seatbelt and helmet offences across the long weekend. Double Demerits wraps up on Monday.
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0: 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Unleaded is $1.77 at the Ampol in Holt. 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And it's $1.81 at the 7-Eleven in Erindale.
1: The latest finance report.
0: The Dow Jones is up 874 points this morning at 51,561. Gold is selling at $4,474 an ounce, and one Australian dollar is buying 71.34 US cents.
1: Sports update.
0: The Green Machine are at home tonight, taking on an out-of-form Roosters side. Coming off a strong win over the Cowboys last weekend, the Raiders will be hoping to bring that performance against the Tricolours. Raiders winger Xavier Savage says the side wants to give the fans another win.
2: It was good to get them the win as well, you know. They're good, loyal fans, and hopefully we can build on that and give them another good one this week.
0: And AFL Round 13 has kicked off with a one-point thriller at Adelaide Oval, with a hometown win for the Crows, 75 over Geelong's 74. And that's the latest from the Capital Radio Newsroom.
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4: Morning, I'm Brooke Shan with the latest Canberra traffic. Into Queanbeyan, a car and motorcycle crash, Canberra Avenue near Ross Road, the intersection causing minor congestion all directions. Into Campbell, roadworks affecting Anzac Park eastbound from Page Street to Profit Street until 2:30 p.m. tonight. Into Gungahlin, utility works underway affecting Gundaroo Drive westbound between Horse Park Drive and Palin Street. Just watch your speed travelling through Hume as well on the Monaro Highway, with northbound lane changes at Lanyon Drive. Travelling out of the capital this morning, getting a good run through Theodore on the Monaro Highway, travelling southbound. Abolish net zero, save up to $1.9 trillion, increase pensions by 30%. 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
3: 2CA's four-day forecast for Canberra.
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0: Partly cloudy today in a top of 15. Morning frost before a mostly sunny day tomorrow, also 15. 14 and another frost before a partly cloudy day on Sunday, then 16 and sunny on Monday. Now's the time to get vaccinated to protect against influenza, COVID-19 and RSV this winter. 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
6: Kate Halfpenny is the queen of the scene, and it's all about fame. 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

0: the lass with the sass, the queen of the scene. And the Hollywood elite have shared their secrets with her for decades.
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0: Her words have graced the pages of Who Weekly, The Age, and the Sydney Morning Herald. She's inspired by words, nostalgia, vodka cocktails, and Dave Grohl. Canberra, please welcome Kate Halfpenny.
2: Yay, Kate Halfpenny. Good morning.
3: Yay. Yeah, good yay. Good morning, good morning.
2: No worries. Hey, listen, it's just you and I. Gemma's not well, so... She won't be
3: here. Well, I'm sure she's listening in to check the quality of your work, Holmesy.
2: Yeah, she's always doing the quality of my work. Yeah, right. Maybe. No, it just means that you two can't get together and gang up on me. That's what it is, Kate. I've got, you know.
3: Do you know what? If I cast my mind back correctly, Holmesy, you and I were aligned on at least one issue last week. We were.
2: That's true.
3: We agreed on. See if we can do it again this week. Where are we going to kick things off?
2: I think we'll be aligned on the Delta Goodrum issue and when she appeared on Good Morning Britain and something happened. And we can say what happened.
3: Well, let's say what happened. So Delta, who is fresh off her sort of quasi-triumph at Eurovision, where certainly Australian media heralded her for sort of appearing on the golden stage with the golden rain showers and all the rest of it, belting out that power ballad.
2: Yep.
3: So she is now tipped to be in the running to be on the next season of the British version of, Strictly Come Dancing.
2: Yeah, that's right.
3: So she's got a little PR campaign happening. So she went on a top British TV show, I guess, to sort of spruik her chances at that and just discuss what she's been doing and also promote her new album, which bizarrely, given what happened during the spot, is called Pure.
2: Yes.
3: So they flashed to a little vision of Delta singing at a British festival a week earlier, and someone in the crowd was holding up a sign that said possibly the rudest word that you can say out loud.
2: Yes, but we can't say on the radio.
3: No, we definitely can't say it on the radio, but the sign said it loud and clear, and it was front and centre in this vision that the British TV show ran of Delta talking about Pure.
2: I know.
3: Like, could there be a bigger irony? It's pretty lucky.
2: Delta Goodrum, this happens to. I mean, she's so sweet, Delta. She's lovely. I've met her a number of times and interviewed her, and she's just great. She is what as she appears. She's bright, she's bubbly, she's smart, she's talented, and she's beautiful. So for this to happen to her,
3: I know, like literally anybody else, it would have been a different story. But yeah, the clash between her personality and who she is and what the word said and what was flashed on the screen, it's like, I hope that she has a sense of humour about it.
2: Well, so do I. Now, Brad Pitt, I've become kind of friends with Brad Pitt on a thing called Threads because I'm expanding my social media platform, and I've gone to Threads, and there's a photo of Brad sitting by his pool saying, hey, I'm branching out, so why don't you contact me? And so I said, g'day, mate, nice swimming hole. G'day from Oz. And And I'm still waiting on a reply.
3: Well, you know what, he is a little bit busy soaking up the latest, I guess they're rumours, about him and his relationship with his children that he shares with Angelina Jolie during their marriage. I think there's six children. I've lost count, but there's six of them. And one by one, the children have quietly started to drop Brad's name from their name. They were all Jolie Pitts. And things came to a head recently when it was said that Brad completely ignored his daughter Zahara's graduation and that he didn't bother to get a ticket. He didn't show any interest in coming along. But unnamed friends of his have defended him publicly and said that the reason that he doesn't involve himself in his children's life is because Angelina has sort of poisoned the children against him. No. Now, these are not new rumours. These have been going on now for how long is it since they split up? It's got to be close on 10 years. Yeah,
2: absolutely.
3: Yeah. Yeah, but, you know, I guess that Brad might have hoped that things would change when the kids got older and they were, you know, had more agency over their own decisions. But it looks like, you know, well and truly that those kids are out of his life.
2: Yeah, well, that's a shame for everybody concerned in that one, I've got to say. But, you know, I've got this Threads thing, and I've also contacted Johnny Depp. At least he got back to me. Because I'm sure they've got to be the real people, haven't they, Kate? I mean, it's got photos.
3: They've got to be, yeah, that means it's legit.
2: And that 61-year-old, that 61-year-old extremely wealthy woman who's a bit keen for me, that's got to be true too, doesn't it?
3: It's true.
2: Yeah,
3: you
2: know, right.
3: She's going to have an unfortunate accident and ask you to send her some money any day now.
2: Yeah, you're right. Hey, speaking of money, Adrian Portelli and my Renault rules. Now, I think I watched that show on and off, and he got to the stage where he was just annoying, and all he did was show up and splash money around and show everybody how much money he had.
3: Mm.
2: And I think Chris Brown was trying to just move away from just leave me out of this, because I think it was a cheap trick, but. He got justice in the end. Did you see the final episode?
3: I've never seen a minute of it, Holmesy. I couldn't be less interested in random building homes. I just do not care about those shows.
2: Right.
3: But I do know what happened on the sort of chaotic final where Adrian Portelli had said that he was going to give... So the show's winners got Mitch and Shaz, I believe their names are, got $1 million.
2: Yeah, that's right. And then he was going to give away the two houses or $2 million.
3: Yes, that's right. So he said he's going to ring up two random people on the phone. And if they picked up or they rang him back within 3 minutes, they got the choice of a house, you know, one of the show houses, I guess, or $2 million. And both the viewers that he rang were not viewers. They said they weren't watching the show. Which didn't disqualify them from winning, but they're both like, nah. And then he's like, well, do you want these incredible houses or do you want the $2 million? And both of them said, give us the money. No one's interested in those houses. So who knows what happens to them now?
2: He's given away $4 million to two people who, firstly, weren't watching the show and, secondly, didn't want the houses that the whole show was based around.
3: Yeah, accurate.
2: I don't. And Channel 7 would be laughing because it's not their money. It's Adrian Portelli's money, so. But it was just a messy ending for the whole thing.
3: Oh, I think it's hilarious. It made me almost wish that I'd watched it when he was ringing up the randoms and they're like, no, what? No, I don't know what you're talking about. It's funny.
2: It is now.
3: What happens now?
2: Now, we've got to go, but just before we do, Prince Harry has disappeared from he's been off the radar for 40 days, and I just want to say, Kate, when he comes back, you know, and there are photos of him start to rip it, have a look at the hair. I'm just saying, maybe his time away has been to...
3: Okay. Well, he is back, Hansi. He came back yesterday to celebrate his daughter's 5th birthday.
2: Were there photos?
3: Yes, there were photos. There's a photo of him holding Lily up on his hip and Megan, of course, is lunging in at the little girl with that smile.
2: Right, okay.
3: They described her as their dream girl. I haven't had a good look at his hair, but are you saying he's had some he's had plugs?
2: I think so. Have a look. I'm going to get the magnifying glass out and have a look at that photo because I reckon.
3: Okay. I support it. Like, I mean, I absolutely think no men should have hair because I think that men's hair is effective.
2: Oh,
3: none of it looks good. None of it looks good.
2: Just shave it.
3: Peter Brady.
2: Just shave it. Shave the hair. Just be proud of it.
3: Well, if you do go down that path, though, I fully support any decisions people make about their appearance. So, all right, I'm going to have another little look. I was bedazzled by his little daughter's hair, actually. It's this long waterfall of beautiful pale red hair, and she looked quite stunning. You still can't see her face. We don't know what the fifth or sixth in line to the British throne looks like. But But, yeah, I will go back and have a look at that.
2: Well, thank you, Kate. We expect a report from you next week.
3: Thank you, Holmesy. I'll see you soon. Have a great weekend.
2: See you, darling.
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5: Morning, I'm Brooke Shin with the latest Canberra traffic. Into Queanbeyan, there's been a motorcycle and car crash causing delays Canberra Avenue near Ross Road at the intersection. Roadworks will kick off this morning at 9:30 a.m. in Campbell, affecting Anzac Park eastbound from Page Street to Proven Street until 2:30 p.m. today. Dungarland utility works underway, affecting Gundaroo Drive westbound between Horse Park Drive and Palin Street. Into Theodore, it's moving well southbound on the Monaro Highway headed out of the capital. And a reminder, double demerits are in effect over the long weekend. 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

0: Forever, classic TCA. The Doobie Brothers, okay. Fight for your flashback for the King's birthday long weekend. A couple of Aussie Kings. I'm talking about Kings of Pop. John Farnham, five times King of Pop. That's Gemma's choice, and I went with two-time King of Pop, Daryl Braithwaite. So you can vote at the TCA Facebook page. I may have discouraged you in the past for voting for Gemma out of pure pity, but I like to rescind that and say, don't let pity stand in the way of voting for me. Anyway, we'll have the winner on Tuesday. It's looking a lot like John Farnham at this stage. Rob Duckworth's in after the news. He's got more chances to see legend Eric Clapton in Chicago. There's a guy, a legend giving you a chance to see a legend. And Kathy Dinn has more chances across the day. Have a great long weekend. Stay safe. We'll see you back here on Tuesday.
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8: It's 8 degrees in Canberra, partly cloudy today, going for a top of 15. From the Capital Radio Newsroom, good morning. I'm Tia Priest-Willamott. A man who was hailed a hero for disarming one of the attackers during the Bondi Beach terror attack is denying any wrongdoing after being charged with common assault. Ahmed El Ahmed is accused of attacking his father during a dispute in Sydney in March. He's due to face court next month on domestic violence-related offences of common assault and stalk or intimidate. But Mr. Ahmed says he believes it relates to an ongoing family dispute about money and is vowing to fight the charges.
9: This is untrue. It's a conflict. You know, it's good for the people to know I'm an honest, innocent, honourable guy. I never hurt anyone and I never been in violence.
8: The ACT government has announced it will begin a new public housing pipeline program to build and buy an additional 450 new public homes supported by the Territory Priority Projects legislation. This is thanks to a $364 million investment in next week's budget. The government say they're using a hybrid delivery model, combining new builds on greenfield land, redevelopment of existing sites and market acquisitions to accelerate delivery and respond to market conditions. The Suburban Land Agency has responded to claims that the proposed Molonglo Town Centre isn't a proper town centre. It follows an attack by the Molonglo Valley Community Forum, who argue the proposed master plan will restrict the centre's commercial potential. CEO Adam Davies says flexibility is needed.
10: Don't want to be too prescriptive, because you can quite quickly limit, you know, the opportunities if you're too prescriptive up front. So what we need is some flexibility for the market and the community to continue to influence as we roll out the subdivision design application stages where there will be more community consultation.
8: The Fair Work Commission has closed a loophole which allowed NDIS providers to shortchange staff. The ASU estimates 30,000 workers were being paid up to $7 an hour less than their employers were being funded for. Union Secretary Angus McFarlane says it's a significant boost for the sector.
11: Our estimate is that 10% of the workforce have been experiencing these underpayments. Making sure these workers are now paid properly and fairly will help retain and attract people.
8: And new analysis shows the children's television sector in Australia is under structural pressure. An RMIT paper found a 97% collapse in investment in new productions following the 2020 removal of broadcast quotas for kids' content. Associate Professor Jessica Balanzategui says streaming services haven't been able to pick up the slack.
12: Initially, it did seem like they might fill the gap left by the commercial broadcasters, but our report traces their investment over time as well and sees it to be very volatile, culminating in this sector reporting no new children's commissions in the last financial year.
1: Sports update.
8: The Canberra Brave have confirmed number 44 Nick Christensen will be out for the rest of the ice hockey season after rupturing his ACL. The defender says he will be involved with the team, though, as much as possible as they play for the Goodall Cup. The Brave will be playing the Melbourne Mustangs at home tomorrow. And the Manly Sea Eagles have celebrated the permanent appointment of Kieran Foran as coach with a 28-14 win over the Rabbitohs at home. It's now 8 wins from 10 games in charge for Foran, lifting them into third place early in round 14. Foran says the boys will now be given a chance to unwind with the bye next week.
13: It's been a big 19 weeks for them. Like they've played some overall some really great footy and they've invested a lot into their game.
8: And that's the latest from the Capital Radio Newsroom.
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14: Into Queanbeyan this morning, there's been a car and motorcycle crash causing delays Canberra Avenue near Ross Road at the intersection in all directions. To Campbell this morning, roadworks will kick off at 9:30 a.m. affecting Anzac Park, eastbound from Page Street to Open Street till 2:30 p.m. and double demerits are in effect over the long weekend now. Zero immigration, pensions up by 30%, abolish student debt, double the health budget. Newdeal.au, newdeal.au. 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You're up to date with Canberra traffic.
1: 2CA's four-day forecast for Canberra.
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8: Partly cloudy today in a top of 15. Morning frost before a mostly sunny day tomorrow, also 15. 14 and another frost before a partly cloudy day on Sunday, then 16 and sunny on Monday. Now's the time to get vaccinated to protect against influenza, COVID-19 and RSV this winter. 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

Forever Classic 2CA. G'day, Rob Duckworth this morning. And this is the first of our 30-minute music marathons for today. I was going to say thank you to Holmesy and Gemma, the classic breakfast show that we did the show today, Songs Gemma. So good on you, Holmesy. He did it all by himself. Good boy. I'm going to get shot for that. Peter Frampton on the way after this one from the Pet Shop Boys. Forever Classic 2CA.

Thank you to Peter Frampton and your huge crowd there. 30-minute music marathon, Rob Duckworth this morning. Hope you're feeling well today. Keep an ear out for your cue to call. You want to go see Eric Clapton live in concert in Chicago. We'll cover all the costs for you. Listen after that cue to call. It's on the way. Rod Stewart coming up, also Heart. First up, this is Alison Moyet. 30-minute music marathon at 2CA.

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3: And now, ladies and gentlemen and boys and girls, it's time to put somebody else on that standby list to go and see Eric Clapton live in Chicago. This is going to be an awesome show. We've got airfares, concert tickets and $5,000 spending money. Hello there, Kate. How are you?
4: Good morning, Rob. I'm well, thank you. How are you?
3: Good. How's things going in Baiwong today?
4: A little bit brisk, I have to tell you.
3: It's a little bit brisk. Nice way to sum it up. Hey, very quickly, Kate, you are now in the draw to go and see Eric Clapton live at the United Center, which is the home of the Chicago Bulls, a very famous netball team.
4: Ducky, they're not a netball team.
3: Did I get that wrong, did I? Oh,
4: you sure did.
3: Oh, sorry about that. Anyway, you're on the standby list to go to Chicago. Who are you going to take, Kate?
4: Look, I have a long list.
3: Do you?
4: I'll just have to see who sucks up the most.
3: Okie dokie. I'm free that week, by the way, anyway. But you're in the draw. You're in the draw. Good luck, Kate.
4: Rob, I appreciate it.
3: What a champion. Kate is now on the standby list. You can join, Kate. We're going to do this all day today. Just listen out for your cue to call to see Eric Clapton.

0: And live in Chicago. Big thanks to The Right Way Curtains and Blinds, Luxaflex Warm Your Home Winter Sale, and that's on right now. 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

0: Forever Classic 2CA, Dynamic Hypnotics, and the 10 o'clock news coming up in just a moment. And after that, we got more chances for you to go and see Eric Clapton live in Chicago. And I'm going to play these songs for you. Dave Edmonds and Girls Talk, that's going to get a spin. Got any ZZ Top? Yes, we have. We're going to play Legs and also this song, ABBA, Voulez-Vous. It is on the way, part of a 30-minute music marathon.
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6: It's 10 degrees in Canberra, partly cloudy today, going for a top of 15. From the Capital Radio Newsroom, good morning. I'm Tia Bruce-Willamott. The federal opposition is introducing a bill which would force human oversight back into the aged care assessment process. Coalition MPs say a computerised assessment algorithm has led to a spike in formal review requests since it was introduced last November. Shadow Aged Care Minister Anne Rustin says it's time qualified human assessors are handed back powers.
7: We've seen hundreds and hundreds of older Australians come forward to say the algorithm in the computer has assessed them as needing a care level that is way, way below what their needs actually are, completely in contrast to what a human assessor has determined.
6: Hezbollah has rejected the terms of the US-backed ceasefire brokered between Israel and Lebanon. The countries announced a renewal of the agreement, which was contingent on the cessation of attacks by the militant group. The fighting in southern Lebanon has been highlighted by officials in Iran as a hurdle in talks to end the conflict with the Middle East. Residents in Duffy may receive a warning on their mobile phones next week as the new national warning system is tested. Being tested at 10:30 a.m. next Wednesday, AusAlert will send emergency messages to phones and smart devices within a specified area. ACT Emergency Services Agency Commissioner Wayne Phillips says it's an effective system.
8: With this new AusAlert system, what it'll do, instantaneously send a message and everybody within that polygon, within that cell tower area that we're sending it to, will see the message instantaneously. So this type of alert system will provide a really quick, very efficient and timely advice to the residents of Canberra.
6: Almost 80% of under 16s are still using social media platforms 6 months after they were banned. A Pure Profile study found 40% of children admit bypassing restrictions, while only a third have been subject to facial scanning. Chief Executive Martin Fills says children don't need to do much to skirt the ban.
9: Common ways are using a browser instead of an app, using friends' accounts, reinstalling apps, fake birthdays, parent or sibling accounts.
6: Sections of Canberra Nature Parks will be closed to the public from next week, while ACT Parks undergo kangaroo management operations. Parks and Conservation say the program is vital for the well-being of the environment and animals that live in the parks. The operation will begin on Tuesday and will wrap up on July 31st. And a climbing guide feared dead on Mount Everest has been found crawling down to base camp. He was last seen alive 6 days ago. The guide has frostbite on his hands but is otherwise in good health.
5: Sports update.
6: The Raiders are hoping to continue last week's form when they take on the Roosters tonight. Sitting in third place, the Chooks are coming off back-to-back losses and will be out for revenge after going down to the Green Machine last season. Raiders winger Xavier Savage says he thinks the team is starting to find last year's form.
10: It's glimpses of last year's wins that are coming out now. And you know, it's been good building this first half of the season. Hopefully we've mended pretty well and can carry that out.
6: And history has been made at the French Open, where a qualifier has reached the women's final for the first time. Maya Halinska defeated 25th seed Diana Schneider 7-6, 6-4 to complete an incredible run to the final. The Polish 24-year-old says it's hard to believe what's happening.
11: Let's not like pretend it's someone, you know, expected it. I mean, I was outside top 100 and now I'm in the finals of a Grand Slam.
6: And that's the latest from the Capital Radio Newsroom.
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6: Partly cloudy today and a top of 15. Morning frost before a mostly sunny day tomorrow, also 15. 14 and another frost before a partly cloudy day on Sunday, then 16 and sunny on Monday. Don't let a flat battery ruin your day. Pop into Battery World for your free car battery test or call 131 760 today.
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